The home of Omelet and Finster in the morning. 97.5 WKLT Kalkaska Traverse City. 93.5 WBCM Boyne City Petoskey. 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

I said, are you gonna be my girl? It's a 1, 2, 3, take my hand and come with me, because you look so fine that I really wanna make you mine. I said, you look so fine that I really wanna make you mine. 4, 5, 6, come on and get your kicks. Now you don't need a

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0: KLT, the rock station, Everlast, throwing stones. Ron Pritchard wrapping up another long rock block with the James Gang in there. Boston, Twisted Sister, the Chili Peppers in there, Jet, and more. Let's take a look at our weather forecast for the rest of tonight. And it's being brought to you by Ellsworth Farmers Exchange, providing complete tire service both in the shop and on the farm. And we've got a freeze warning in effect for the Alpena side of the state for the rest of tonight. The rest of us will see partly cloudy skies. In fact, all of us will see partly cloudy skies at a low near 34 and some widespread frost tomorrow. Frost in the morning and then mostly sunny with a high of 45 to around 50. And a widespread frost again tomorrow night. Otherwise, partly cloudy skies. We'll see a low near 33. Keep it here on the rock station, KLT. We've got Journey on the way. Kid Rock coming up too.
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0: KLT, the rock station. Bob Seger and the Silver Bullet Band. I taught myself to play bass to that one. You'll accompany me. It's only like four notes in it. Rolling Stones in there, Def Leppard, Van Halen. I'm here with you, too, and we've got your weather. Oh, I'm Ron, by the way. Hi, how you doing? We've got our weather forecast, and that's being brought to you by Hungry Howie's. Hungry Howie's, home of the original flavored crust, with locations in Alpena, Oscoda, Houghton Lake, and East Tawas. I am hungry right now, Howie. Love that flavored crust pizza. All right, so we've got for the rest of tonight a frost freeze advisory. In fact, a freeze warning in effect for the east side of the state. And areas of frost tonight, partly cloudy skies and a low near 34. Look for frost in the morning tomorrow, and then mostly sunny with a high near 50. Tomorrow night, widespread frost once again, partly cloudy skies and a low near 33. Got it here on the rock station KLT, and I've got Guns N' Roses on the way for you. Bryan Adams coming up, too.
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0: It's KLT, the rock station with Creed. Wrap it up, another long rock block. We also heard from Loverboy, Thin Lizzy, Whitesnake in there, Manfred Mann's Earth Band, and more. 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And for the rest of tonight, some areas of frost. In fact, a frost freeze warning in effect for the east side of the state, the Sunrise side. A little bit colder tonight. It will see partly cloudy skies and a low 30 to around 34. Look for areas of frost in the morning tomorrow, mostly sunny skies at a high near 50, and frost again and partly cloudy skies tomorrow night. We'll see a low of 30 to 33 degrees. And you've got Ozzy on the way. Jimi Hendrix coming up too. Keep it here on the rock station, KLT.
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And our weather forecast, let's take a look at that.

0: 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Yeah, well, I don't need any more information about my friends not wanting to help me move. But Morse Moving, absolutely, morsemoving.com. All right, we've got some areas of frost tonight, otherwise partly cloudy skies overnight. In fact, frost freeze advisory is in effect for the entire state. Of freeze warning in effect for the east side of the state, so a little bit colder in the Alpena area. Areas of frost in the morning tomorrow, and then mostly sunny skies with a high near 50. Tomorrow night, we'll have a chance of frost, partly cloudy skies, and a low near 30. Widespread frost, in fact, for tomorrow night, they say. But who are they? Quiet Riot coming up. We'll also hear from Red Ryder on the way, too, on KLT.
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0: 3rd, KLT welcomes Rod Stewart to Soaring Eagle Casino. Rod Stewart. Rod Stewart. With Richard Marks. Keep listening for the Miller Lite ticket window to open for your chance to win tickets. Rod Stewart. 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

0: 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Santana. 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

0: KLT welcomes Rod Stewart to Soaring Eagle Casino. Rod Stewart. Rod Stewart. I'm losing you. With Richard Marks. Keep listening for the Miller Lite ticket window to open for your chance to win tickets. Rod Stewart. 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KLT. KLT's Five Grand Frenzy has begun. 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
1: It's nothing like that. 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

0: Interlaken, but that's where our games are for the KLT Ballbusters, and that's where our sponsor is, Bradley's Pub and Grill. Gonna have to stick with them and stick, you know, this is our, you know, year of
1: adversity.
0: Adversity. Thank you.
1: Maybe next week I will be in a parking lot somewhere to guide people in and guide people to Bradley's because I've figured out the way.
2: Well, GPS, bro.
1: And GPS doesn't always know.
2: It does. And it gives you the shortest way possible.
1: Okay. I thought you got stuck the other day.
2: The shortest way possible was still an hour and 40-something minutes.
0: I think it's because South Airport was closed down.
2: Man.
1: Yeah.
0: And then there's a way that you could go Cass to 8th Street and go up around Boardman Lake that way. Or you could go towards Keystone and that's take that the, back way in, and that was a nightmare.
2: If I had made the left, it would have shaved 22 minutes off.
0: And also that piece of road that is closed, that's near the Jet's Pizza, Chum's Corners, you know, that to go to River Road, there's a couple of roundabouts that way.
1: Beitner.
0: Yeah, that's closed.
1: Yeah, that's closed.
0: So it was just a mess.
1: My usual back way was closed too. Diamond Park Road was closed when I tried to get to the game the other day.
0: The Interlocking Corners is a mess.
1: I ended up on a two-track, ran into water.
2: I got a 2 p.m. tea time. What's my weather going to be like in Kalkaska?
0: Let's find out right now.
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0: There's a freeze warning until 8 a.m. this morning, and temperatures around the freezing mark in certain areas, especially the higher elevations and further inland. But right now we're 37 degrees in Traverse City. So a little freeze warning. You got to cover up the petunias. Today we're upper 40s and sunshine. Tonight, low 33 and frost is possible again tomorrow morning. And then tomorrow becoming mostly sunny and a highs around 50. Friday's looking real nice with upper 50s. With areas of frost early in the morning.
1: Nice.
0: 61 on Saturday, and we're improving next week, I think, into the 60s. It should be. 50s and 60s next week.
1: So your tea time should be good.
2: Nice.
0: Finster got served.
1: Uh-oh.
2: Yeah, I did. Finally. And I had done my show notes yesterday, and I'm like, is it my responsibility to track this woman down now? Like, her job is the process server.
0: Right. She's got to find you.
2: Right.
1: I think most people would ignore that or ignore her.
2: But I can't because I hate that I'm worst case scenario guy, like in the back of my head. Oh, now there's going to be a trial thing without me and it's going to get ruled in the worst way possible against me.
1: Right.
2: I am in bed. 7:30.
1: At night? Last night?
2: Yeah. I was here at 7:30 in the morning.
1: Right.
2: And...
1: Uh-oh.
2: The knock on the door and the dogs go nuts and there's the woman standing on my porch. I'm like, oh, bless America.
1: Is it what you thought it was?
2: Munson Medical Center.
1: Oh.
2: Now, mind you, I have been paying off a Munson debt, I mean, I feel since birth. Right. I have made an agreement with them like $80-something a month, and I have been paying this for years. Now, all of a sudden, where did this? Now they want another $847 out of me.
0: What? What is the reason?
1: For?
2: But it's from some older medical debt. You know, what's ironic is the one that I've been paying off is almost done after years. I think I have like 7 months left, and it's like they had to go, ooh, he's almost done paying. Let's find some other bill. Why wasn't it on the one that I've been paying?
0: Was it for services that you...
2: Well, it's not for future services.
1: Are you sure it's legit?
0: Are you sure that you incurred, like... Okay.
2: Yeah, yeah, but it's just annoying.
0: Why don't they just mail it to you?
2: It's annoying. It's just so stupid. Anyway.
1: Did they send a copy of the bill with the paperwork?
2: No, just the, hey, you better do this or things are going to happen. And what would be the worst would be

0: like them taking it all out of my account somehow. Right. But I paid...
1: Garnishing your wages.
0: Just add it to the thing that I've been paying.
1: Well,
0: I've been paying for years.
1: Here's a question.
0: $80 off the top.
1: When that happens with credit card companies and they end up serving you or whatever, sometimes you can call and negotiate down the total price if you're willing to pay it off all in one payment. You could say, okay, it's how much? $800. Say, I'll give you $300 and we'll call it even.
0: Work out a deal. So now I have to deal with this today.
1: Has anybody had success doing that with this type of situation?
0: Have you ever been served?
2: Yes.
0: Oh.
2: One time when my doctor dropped me.
1: What?
2: They sent a certified letter.
1: And doctor
2: dropped
1: you. I
2: was having a gathering at my house at the time, so I was having people over, and it was like noon on Saturday. And here comes the mail truck, and he had me sign the letter to, and then I was like, "What is this?" And I'm like, "My doctor dropped me."
0: Wow.
2: I wouldn't do the things that he said to do at the time.
1: And so he felt he needed to send you a certified letter to let you know he was dropping
2: but
1: you?
2: There was no discussion.
1: Right.
0: That's weird. A bizarre one.
2: That's a very bizarre
0: one. I had told the story when I was at another station. There was somebody looming outside the studio door. And I'm like, on the air, I'm like, I can't take it. What do you, come in here. What do you need? And they handed me an envelope. And I got served on the air, my divorce papers.
2: Oh, my. Oh.
0: I was dancing, though. I was like, woo! A great day. But, yeah, I got served. This is the second serving I got. Stupid. I can't make heads or tails of any of this, either.
2: Coming up is Celebrity Sleaze, and then I'll tell you about what's going on behind the scenes at my place. With my brothers and my mother's last wishes and things like that. Is it possible that my mother wants us to do something illegal for her?
0: Oh, man. In my head, I'm hoping that she wants your brother to take ashes on a motorcycle and spread them with her brother.
2: I will tell you in a little bit here.
0: Oh, and do we know about that? Like ashes, cremation, burials?
2: I know about it all, but I learned about it 5 minutes after the show yesterday when I got on the phone with my brother for the first time since he called me on the air when my mother passed.
1: Oh, he called you on the air to tell you that?
2: Well, on my cell phone, yeah.
1: Oh.
2: It was during a commercial break, but I mean, it was expected, but it's also kind of, I'll talk about some of the relief, you know.
0: I have Lainey advice for you.
2: Okay, great. It's 6:39.
0: She just wants you in quick. She just wants you to deal with the next 24 hours.
2: Okay.
0: Don't think about how having to go to Connecticut. Don't think about these. Just think about get some food in you, drink water, and try to get some sleep. The next 24 hours is the only thing that your brain should be occupied
2: with.
0: That's
2: excellent advice.
0: Lainey, she knows everything.
2: I my family and I, we said, you know, before we make any decisions about what's next, let's just take a day.
0: Yeah, good
2: just
0: advice.
2: Take a day. All right, 6:39 on KLT. What's coming up in the sleeves?
0: You want to buy some of dead Matthew Perry stuff? I'll tell you what's up for auction.
1: Oh.
2: We'll be right back. It's KLT.
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0: It is KLT, the rock station. Good morning. It's 6:52, Omelet and Finster on this Wednesday with Mary Dew is here. We're going to do Celebrity Sleaze in just a moment. But just wanted to emphasize, 9:20, I want to hear a caller call back within 9 minutes and 75 seconds. It's the five grand frenzy. Can't you feel the frenzy?
1: I feel it.
0: At 9:20, we're going to call a name from all the people that registered at the various area businesses. We asked you to do that for 3 weeks, and now we've collected all the boxes. We got a big-ass drum in the studio with all the names in it, and at 9:20, we're going to pull one of the names. That person has 9 minutes and 75 seconds to call us back, get $25, and you become a finalist for the $5,000. We're doing this for 3 weeks, give away the $5,000. That's it. So listen at 9:20, 1:20, and 4:50 every weekday. And those are the three times, three opportunities to become a finalist.
1: So this is the third day of it. Do we know how many people have called back so far?
0: No.
1: I know at least one, because I think either Squatch or Terry
0: had one,
1: right?
0: On the first day.
1: The first day,
0: and
1: okay.
0: I don't know about the second
1: about
0: day.
1: Yesterday. Okay.
0: Today's the third, but we'll
1: Come
0: find
1: on,
0: out.
1: People, $5,000.
0: We can always look
1: crazy
0: on the winner's sheets.
1: Yes.
0: As well. So we'll do that. All right, so that's coming up at 9:20. Just a little reminder. Let's do some sleaze.
2: It's time for Celebrity Sleaze.
3: 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Mackinac Avenue in Sheboygan. Parts of Matthew Perry's legacy are set to be sold at auction with some Friends memorabilia up for grabs, a stash of keepsakes, including artwork, personal items, and show memorabilia are heading June 5th on sale at Heritage Auctions. A collection of 26 Friends scripts from major episodes, including the one with Ross's tan, the one where Joey speaks French. And I don't know if they about the episode you were in, Mary Dew.
1: I don't know. I can't remember which one it was.
3: But this is, the proceeds are going to go to Matthew Perry Foundation, which focuses on destigmatizing addiction and supporting recovery. David Letterman criticizing CBS is lying weasels over the decision to end The Late Show with Stephen Colbert, disputing the network's financial explanation for the cancellation. They say they don't have the money. Letterman says, you're a lying weasel. All right, if you love live music, but you hate the expense and inconvenience of going to concerts, this might be for you. The AMC Theater chain is going to start live streaming concerts.
0: Wow. That's us. That's the Cherryland.
3: Cherry
0: Bowl.
3: Blossom.
0: Cherry Blossom.
3: Okay. So, it's called Arena One at AMC, and tickets are going to range between $40 and $75.
0: Oh, boy.
3: And it starts next month. They're going to announce more shows. The only ones I saw are like Bebe Rexha and Paris Hilton. The concerts will be beamed into more than 300 theaters in 89 markets across the country. Now, I don't know how I feel about this. Like, I'm not going to be able to get downstate to see Metallica. Do I want to plunk down $40 to watch Metallica on a screen?

0: Do I stand up? Is there a mosh pit?
1: I don't think there's any mosh
0: pit. Or do you sit there and eat? Stay seated for Metallica and eat popcorn?
2: Yeah.
0: That doesn't sound metal.
2: Don't be loud.
1: That's an interesting, I mean, multi cameras, professional sound. You're going to see the specific show that you want to see that you may not be able to travel to. The opening night of a tour.
0: It's pretty good in theory. Until they sell us these virtual helmets where we can put the helmet on and actually look like we're in the front row and you get 360-degree view.
2: Yeah. I know they tried to do this several years ago, probably 20 years ago, Digital Club Network, DCN, and they were putting multi-camera setups and wiring clubs to where you could join, and if you were a member, you could access shows at clubs, of bands that you like.
0: All right. Speaking of bands you like, Motley Crue, Shinedown, Blues Traveler, and the Gin Blossoms will perform on the season finale of American Idol on May 11th. Motley Crue?
2: That's a lot of bands.
0: American Idol?
2: Wow.
0: I don't like that for them. Tonight, Jimmy Fallon has Brendan Fraser, Jimmy Kimmel has Steve Carell and Mike Tyson. Colbert has Sally Fields and Seth Meyers has Maya Rudolph. Celebrity birthdays, George Clooney is 65 and Bob Seger is 81. I like the description. Motor City Caucasian King. Long before Ted Nugent, long before Kid Rock or Eminem, there was Bob Seger. And, nice. Mary Dew, yes. It was on this day, the final episode of Friends aired. How many years ago? Or what year was the season finale, series finale?
2: I think that was in the late 90s, probably 96?
0: 2004. Oh. Some cast member you are. Is Sleaze for May the 6th. 2026. Year's almost half over, bro.
2: The one with Rachel's Dream. That's the one I was on.
1: Rachel's Dream?
2: Mm-hmm. That's the name of the episode.
1: Which episode? Is it
2: the
1: number?
2: One with Rachel's Dream.
1: Okay.
0: I don't remember what her dream was. I remember they went to the
2: Vermont
0: Airbnb.
2: B&B.
0: Yeah, yeah. And it was him and Chandler, and he was stealing, like, batteries. And...
2: Right, and he was all jacked up on the maple candies.
0: Right. Yeah. Right.
2: I don't remember her dream.
0: I remember everything else but that.
2: And Monica couldn't go because she was a chef at a new restaurant that was opening that weekend.
0: Buck just texted me and said, hey, man, play Bob Seger.
1: Yeah. He's 81 today.
2: Hey, Buck.
1: It's 6:59.
0: She packed up my bags and something down the road.
1: Yeah. Sunspot Baby.
0: That's my favorite one.
1: And the other one you like is Trying to Live My Life Without You. I used to smoke about 10 packs of cigarettes a day. It was the hardest thing to put them away. All right, let's hit a quick break. I also want to tell you what my family has been discussing behind my back. But no, the wishes from my mother. She passed yesterday morning. And there's a sense of relief, but I will tell you about her wishes. And one of them might be possibly illegal.
2: You got to do it.
0: Oh,
2: do it for Momlet.
1: We'll be right back on KLT at 7 o'clock.
0: She wants you to try heroin.
1: I will tell you all next.
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0: Happy birthday, Bob Seger, 81 years old today. That one for Daryl Dew.
1: Hey, yeah, she likes that one.
0: The one before that was for Finster, Love Sunspot Baby.
2: Yeah, Buck is the one that's it. I've seen Bob Seger with Buck a few times.
0: That's good that you went when the time came, because he doesn't do it anymore.
2: Yeah.
0: As of yet. I don't know if he's going to get back out there. Probably not.
2: He shouldn't, right?
0: No.
2: He has nothing to prove. He closed out the palace.
0: The only problem with the way that he ended was his last show was in Philadelphia. And that's upsetting.
1: Should have been Detroit.
2: Right. I thought it was at the palace.
0: That's why I'm still thinking it could happen.
2: Because he was the final act at the Palace of Auburn Hills.
0: Okay, yep. But he ended his tour in Philadelphia.
1: One more show, Bob. Come on.
0: Yeah.
1: Bring it back.
2: I went and saw him in Atlanta with Buck, and I thought that maybe he would change the roll me away, 12 hours outside of Mackinac City.
0: Right.
2: And I thought he might change it, 12 hours outside of Atlanta City, whatever it is,
0: Sure.
2: But no, he
0: stayed true to the Mackinac.
2: And across the venue. Woo! You can hear like two people from Michigan on the other side.
0: Hey, it's a nice morning out there. Let's check the weather for the day, and then I'll tell you about my mother's last wishes.
1: Aww. 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
0: For the next few mornings, we do have a frost advisory or a warning each and every morning, so just keep that in mind with the plants and outside and covering stuff. That's why. Because normally they give you a warning when it's not usual, and this is unusual for the time of year that it is, to have overnight freezing. So that's why the advisory. Mostly sunny today with highs in the upper 40s. Tonight, again, with that widespread frost with a low of 33. And tomorrow for Thursday, becoming mostly sunny and a highs around 50. Well into the 50s, upper 50s by Friday with that early morning frost. But it looks like we got sunshine for the next few days, which is nice. 61 on Saturday, 54 on Sunday. Okay, so my mother passed yesterday early in the morning. I found out a few hours later, and it's very sad. It's shocking, the reality of it. But as we know, she was given till Christmas at the most, and she lasted way longer than that, almost to Mother's Day, which is heartbreaking as this weekend, But, she's been sick for a while, and it's kind of a relief. And thank you for all the condolences. But now I want to talk about what I found out immediately after the show. I called my brother, and I have two older brothers. One I call Sunshine and Lollipops. The other one I call Gloom and Doom. And that is so accurate, way better than their names. But I love them, and we're working together to take care of my family. My father now is the main concern, because he can't live alone at least for too long, and we have assisted living set up for him, so he's going to do that in the same town that he's in. And he won't have to have a roommate there for the foreseeable future. But he might eventually have to do that. But my mother decided, and this was decided a long time ago, but I was not aware of it. I figured when she passes, I'll find out what her wishes were and we'll do it. But my brothers knew, and she does not want any services, nothing. She's no funeral, no wake, no gathering, no party,
1: what?
0: No nothing.
2: Well, that's easy for you, then.
0: It's very easy for me. And my brother...
2: That's your favorite, is nothing.
0: Right. My favorite thing to do, nothing.
1: Oh, man.
2: I thought for sure it was going to lead to cremation and illegal spreadings.
1: I was thinking that,
0: cremation
1: too.
0: Cremation is going to happen, and she did wish where we put her ashes.
2: Give me three options. Two are fake, one is real.
0: It's her

0: favorite place, and it's on the ocean in Connecticut that we used to camp at as kids and our whole lives.
1: Is this where you tried to catch the seagull?
0: Yes, Hammonasset. Hammonasset is a state park campground in Connecticut. And it's, for Connecticut, it's beautiful, you know?
2: And that's where she wants to be
0: laid to rest in the ocean.
1: Can I just say?
0: No, I think that's illegal.
1: That's stupid. Why should it be illegal to spread ashes anywhere, right? They're not harmful. They're not toxic. They don't do nothing.
0: What if everybody did that?
1: So?
0: There'd be ashy waters.
1: Where are all those ashes now?
0: I don't know.
1: Anyway, ashes will dissolve in the water. Are you kidding me?
0: I'm just...
1: But like, oh, you can't spread ashes at Yankee Stadium. Screw you.
2: Keep it on the down low. Nobody has to know what it is.
1: Right.
0: Right.
1: You cut the hole in your bottom of your pocket, and you put the ashes in the pocket, and then you just shake the, you give the Shawshank, the Shawshank shake, right?
2: Right?
1: Remember how he was getting rid of the rocks tunneling through? You just Shawshank those ashes.
2: That's pretty smart.
0: So I was shocked by no services because hold on, caller, I'll be right with you. As depressing as this is, everybody's dead.
1: Right.
0: My father doesn't have any sisters or brothers anymore. My mother doesn't have any sisters or brothers. No parents. There's no family members left. The 60 people that used to gather for Christmas, it's now 6 people.
1: The Minunk that your brother had to drive the ashes to Canada on his motorcycle. Yep. Is that Momlet's brother?
0: Yes.
1: Any chance that he'll have to make the ride again and sprinkle some of those with the brother?
0: I didn't hear about any of that, but it's quite possible.
2: I feel like the services or the party or the celebration is more for the people left behind than for her. And it's kind of sad that she's wishing
0: she
2: you don't do that.
1: I have other questions for you now because I have a parent that's in ash form.
0: Yeah.
1: How do you feel about separating ashes, like, hey, here's a little for you, here's a little for you, here's a little for you?
0: I don't have any problem with that.
2: That's a good question. I don't have a problem with it either, but some people do.
1: I do. You gotta keep them together.
2: What are you, Catholic?
0: Spread it around.
1: Because my brother offered me some of my father.
0: Right.
1: I'm like, what are you, like, separating cocaine? Yeah. I don't, you got to keep them all together.
2: Oh, no, each of the kids could have a little necklace with the
1: and my
2: ashes.
1: Brother's like, oh, I was going to spread them on a golf course. My father never played one hole of golf in his life.
2: Full rack on the phone.
1: Go ahead.
0: Good morning, KLT.
3: Good morning. I just wanted to let you know, I just checked in Michigan when I lost my husband recently, and you can spread ashes. It's legal. I don't know about Connecticut, but Michigan is legal.
0: Yeah, Connecticut's definitely going to be illegal.
1: Sorry for your loss.
0: Yes, sorry for your loss, Mess. That's awful.
3: Thank you. Same to you.
1: Are you ready to start dating yet?
0: Thank you.
2: Oh, jeez.
0: Good morning, KLT.
4: Morning, Omelet.
0: Hey, what's up,
1: Foxy Frenchman?
2: Wow.
4: Hey, I go to a funeral. My Uncle Walt Harbor says we own Harbor's gift shop.
1: Wow. He's on topic!
0: He's on topic.
1: Oh, my God!
0: You have to go to a funeral. Sixth. Sorry, buddy. Sorry, brother Foxy Frenchman.
1: Wow, he was on topic. This is the first time in the 3 years that we've been... I don't know how long you've been dealing with Foxy, but it's 3 for me, and that's the first time ever.
0: I've been dealing with him for 15 years. Okay. Every time we answer the phone, I made a cake for Ronald Reagan.
2: Traverse City.
1: Going to the casino.
0: Yeah. Good morning, KLT.
5: Hey, Omelet, I just want to let Finster know he's not the only one. I'm forever in debt with Munson Hospital, too. I'm going to die with debt. That's all I want to say. You guys have a good day.
1: Thank you.
2: Have you tried to negotiate your way out of it?
1: Well, I just can't see them saying that I'm negligent when I've been making monthly payments for several years.
2: I read that paperwork, and they're accusing you of a lot of things. They're accusing you of causing detriment to the Munson system by your neglect and refusal to pay the charges for services they already rendered. But they don't say what services. I think you've got a good case here. Fight it, man. Fight it.
0: Yeah, what are the services? I mean, just make
1: I've been paying Munson for

0: several years.
1: They want interest, too.
2: And for the record, I just want to say I love Munson. That's my official statement. They saved my life with an operation years ago. Yeah. Cancer.
0: You still paying that thing?
2: Nope. I thought I might have had a lingering bill, and I called it up, and she's like, we don't even have that department anymore.
1: You might get served a year from now, and they'll say,
2: no, I said, do I owe money? They're like, no, we'd have no record of it. And I'm like, okay. I'm like, there's no this. They're like, no, that department dissolved, so there's no way.
1: Can you get that in writing?
2: Yeah.
1: Just cover your back.
2: I just said, well, you got zeros for me over there? She goes, yep. Okay,
1: nice.
2: Thank you. But I paid enough. $6,000, I think, for operation. But it could have been $65,000.
1: Right.
2: 722 on KLT. So it's weird that there's no services, but that's okay. I mean, whatever.
3: So does this mean...
2: Want any, her, you know what the attitude is? Is there's the people that come to the house that were with, saw me when I was sick, they don't need to come again. Like, you know, like... I don't know what the mentality is. Yeah. It's like the six people do not have to come.
3: So now do you have to go back?
2: Funeral home. My brother's saying I don't, but there's work to be done with my father emptying the house, filling up the dumpster, getting him to his new place.
3: There's people you can hire for that.
2: Making sure that he's...
3: The Filthy Fortunes. They'll go in, sell everything, and pay it off, and boom, boom.
2: There's nothing worth anything in there.
3: That's what you think.
2: Yeah. Okay, let's hit a quick break, and we will be right back. First, you know, I'm excited about my new pre-owned vehicle. I bought a Jeep recently, and I love it.
1: Did you go to the blessing of the Jeeps?
2: Yes, I did.
1: Oh, good for you.
2: And
1: so your Jeep is blessed.
2: Yep, and I think it is. I mean, I didn't really pay attention to the announcements. Treating around. But anyway, it was cool. And there's a Jeep on the lot over at the North Point Motors in Kalkaska. This Jeep is gorgeous, and you should get it, and then we'll hit the trails together.
1: Nice.
2: 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I was trying to get this Jeep up here. I wanted
1: there it is.
2: Yeah, it's $26,000. It's got 110,000 miles on it. It's a 3.6 liter, which I didn't know a couple weeks ago what that was. 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It's a 2018 Jeep Wrangler. 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

0: Yeah.
1: 59 days.
0: Wow. KLT, the rock station, the almighty Van Halen with David Lee Roth on vocals right there. Getting ready for the National Cherry Festival, the 4th of July, kicking it off on the Pepsi Bayside Music Stage, night one, and the anniversary of the Declaration of Independence on the 4th of July with David Lee Roth, with the 100th anniversary of the Cherry Festival, with the 250th anniversary of our concert, our country.
2: As you say that, look at the Van Halen Beach merchandise that popped up on my screen, including flip-flops with the Frankenstrat pattern, a bucket hat.
0: Wow. I want the guitar. I want the guitar patterned towel.
2: I have that already.
0: Nice.
2: I have the towel, the blanket, the lamp, the tattoo.
0: Is it official merchandise?
2: Yeah, well, officially from... One of them is not. My Van Halen underwear came from Asia.
3: TMI.
2: By the way, I'm an Asian 2X.
3: Oh, jeez.
2: Those underwear are pretty snug.
0: Let's go to the news.
2: It's like a cheap hotel, no ballroom.
3: Oh.
2: Hey!
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5: A former FedEx driver has been sentenced to death for kidnapping a 7-year-old girl and brutally murdering her in the back of his delivery truck. A Texas jury delivered the sentence Tuesday. Texas. Yeah, did you see this?
2: No, but that makes sense. Texas.
3: I knew that case.
5: Did you see the pic?
3: Awful.
5: Yeah. A Texas jury delivered the sentence Tuesday after nearly 3 weeks of testimony. Fort Worth officials say the 34-year-old Tanner Horner was sentenced to death by lethal injection. Health and Human Services Secretary Robert F. Kennedy Jr. is launching a new initiative aimed at reducing the use of psychiatric medications with a focus on what he's calling deprescribing antidepressants, announced during a Make America Healthy Summit. The plan emphasizes patient choice, informed consent, and a more holistic approach to mental health care. Almost all millage renewals on the ballot throughout Michigan yesterday were approved. Voters approved 28 of the 29 before them, and 24 of 25 millage restoration proposals also passed. Of the 19 millage increases before voters, 14 were approved. Sinking fund proposals also performed well, with voters approving 9 of them and rejecting 2.
2: Wait, back to the RFK Jr. So what is he? He says people don't need prescription medication for mental illness anymore? And that they could just like...
3: He's encouraging holistic approaches and informed consent, which isn't always given.
5: What do you mean? You don't know you're taking a pill?
3: Oh, no, but they don't always talk about the side effects of these drugs. These SSRIs
5: they're literally given to you when you're handed the medication. They're literally given to you when the pharmacist handed to you. They're given to you when the doctor prescribed them to you.
3: What's given to you?
2: The list of side effects and all the things, right? I mean, I know whenever I get like, hey, I even have to sign a thing saying that I read it for the Norcos that I love so much.
3: Right. Sometimes yes, sometimes no.
5: How do you know?
3: Well, I just know that there are certain medications that there's not always informed consent. There wasn't
5: They're forced
3: really...
5: down people's throat?
2: That feels like the truth.
3: Well, they're really quick to prescribe, and I think it's a great idea to take a look at that in the U.S. because I feel like these SSRIs are way overprescribed.
5: What you feel is not always reality,
3: I'm
5: right?
3: talking about the reality. I'm talking about, it's not what I feel, but I do know that there are...
0: We're not overprescribed?
3: Huge numbers of, I feel like this country is way overprescribed SSRIs, and there are other forms... of treatment that aren't discussed, and he's just talking about bringing in other options and having
5: options?
2: That's my question.
3: The more holistic options. Well, there are all kinds of things that you
2: name
3: can treat
2: one.
3: Yourself.
5: Like what?
3: Well, like meditation and yoga and a holistic approach to diet.
5: How about access to health care? How about all that costs money, Mary? All of that
2: meditating
5: costs-
2: doesn't. That's free.
5: But going to yoga, going to exercise, going to the gym.
3: I'm just saying.
5: Getting a nutritionist costs money.
3: Well, but these SSRIs cost money.
5: But not if you have a good health care plan, they don't.
3: Well, a lot of people don't have a good health care plan.
5: But that's what I mean.
3: Right.

0: access to health
1: care. I think it's great that we look at other treatments, more holistic treatments for these types of things.
0: I agree, but you know what
1: that's
0: also...
1: That's the beauty of Maha. No,
0: but you know what also helps people's mental health is...
2: Prostitutes?
0: Health, is health
1: counseling.
0: But access to counseling. Do you know how hard it is to get into counseling, especially for people under 21 in Northern Michigan?
1: Right, but are you saying, so since it's so hard, we should just write them a prescription and just they call it a day?
0: They can't get a prescription if they can't get into a doctor.
3: How about telehealth?
2: How about marijuana?
1: Okay, so if they can't get a prescription, then it wouldn't really be an issue with this, because he's talking about these prescriptions SSRIs and making sure there's informed consent and that we look at other holistic approaches,
0: sure.
1: Right? Isn't that what the story just said?
0: Yeah, but no, it's not what it says. He's actually talking about taking away medication from people who are on it. So if you're de-prescribing medication, you've got millions of people.
1: He's not commanding them to.
0: He just said de-prescribing medication to people who are already on it. It's what it says.
2: So like if you're on Xanax or what's the other one, Paxil or...
0: Yes.
2: Guess what? These medicines that have been keeping you at an even keel, now you shouldn't take them and try deep breathing in the forest?
1: I don't think he's proposing just taking people off them without an alternative plan to back that up.
0: Okay.
1: I think he's talking about taking a look and assessing people that are on them, because a lot of times people will be put on these SSRIs, especially kids at a young age, and they just keep them on there because once they're in the system and once they've got prescriptions, they're a moneymaker for the pharma industry.
2: Get them on and keep them on.
1: Get them on and keep them on, exactly.
0: So maybe
1: we take a look at that and assess along the way. Maybe they outgrow part of the problem, or maybe there's another approach that would be better for their body. I don't know, but I just think we should look at that.
0: But
2: I
0: know,
2: hug?
0: I keep hearing it, but nobody ever, in a year that he's been there, we don't hear the plan. We just keep hearing him say, we need an alternative. Nobody ever talks about it.
2: Yeah.
1: Well, what was the end of the story, that last line of the story?
0: A more holistic approach, but nobody ever talks about what it is or what the access to it is.
1: Well, he's talked about redrawing the food pyramid, that was totally off kilter and that was causing people to be ill.
2: He's going to add a sixth food.
1: Well, this is important. Holistic health starts with your body.
0: But the cost of food keeps going up.
1: Okay.
0: Meanwhile, Top Ramen is still the same price. So people have access to what they can afford, Mary.
1: Okay, so just put them on the drugs? Because your health plan? No, I don't know what you're saying.
0: If you want people
1: that
0: to be
1: costs money too.
0: If you want people to be healthy, make the healthy foods accessible.
1: Okay.
0: If you want them to be healthy, make the foods that you think will make them healthy accessible. Meanwhile,
3: they're accessible at my grocery store.
2: Mine only.
1: You're talking cost. I mean, people could grow their own food for a lot less than buying it in the grocery store.
2: That's not an alternative.
1: I know that's not the ultimate solution, but if you take a little bit of these pieces and you put it together with a holistic plan, you have a much better plan for people than putting them on drugs and just keeping writing that prescription. Because even if those are covered by your health plan, they're still charging. Pharma's still getting money from the insurance companies and from the doctors.
0: I'm on your side. I'm anti-big pharma. You know that. So you and I absolutely are allies there.
1: So what I'm hearing is that they're finally taking a look at these SSRIs and an alternative approach to that, because I think we were way over-prescribing. So de-prescribing, there are probably a lot of people that could be de-prescribed because maybe they don't really need those.
3: I heard of his press conference a couple of months ago when he was talking about the challenge of obesity in this country, and he's like, that's something that people need to take an individual
0: You know what Japan does? They automatically assign somebody a nutritionist that they pay for, that the government says, here's your nutritionist.
1: Does the government have those type programs now? I thought that they would have that type of program through Health and Human Services.
0: No.
1: I don't know.
0: No.
1: Of Michigan Department of Health doesn't have anything like that with nutrition, diet, exercise.
3: No.
0: You have to go to your doctor. You have to go to your doctor, which you pay for, which we pay for health care. We pay for health care. You know that my medicine that I pay for health care, which has a prescription medication plan, but my medication still costs money, which makes why I don't even know why we pay for health care. So no.
1: Right.
0: We don't automatically get a nutritionist assigned to us if we're overweight.
1: No, not automatically.

0: But it seems like those resources are, I would think those resources would be available if you were to pursue it, ways to access that for people with low income.
1: Yeah, Google is free. I mean, we can all Google a good meal plan, but that's idealistic. It's idealistic. People who get into a loop of being unhealthy or mentally depressed. I mean, sometimes I don't know. It just.
2: Give me the definitely holistic approach, the answer.
0: Where does the patient responsibility begin?
2: Right, that's what he was talking about a couple of months ago. He goes, "It's our own individual responsibility. We're our healthcare costs are double the next." Country that's
0: right,
2: civilized.
0: And childhood obesity is off the charts. I mean, I think it's like over 60% right.
2: Jumping
0: now
2: jacks.
0: For kids.
3: Yeah, being overweight's the one problem you could literally run away from.
0: Yeah.
1: All right. So, I mean,
0: maybe a combination of both of those things can be true, right?
3: Bring on the drugs.
0: No drugs.
2: Yeah.
0: Well, and also I know that in the past, and I don't have specific statistics, so I just know that some of the shooters out there end up being on the SSRIs. That's proven. These drugs are not safe always.
1: I'm not saying there are, but
0: right.
1: I'm saying that...
0: So it's a good idea to take a look at why all our kids are on these drugs.
1: But what you don't want to do is automatically just pull people off SSRIs.
0: Oh, no. It's that would
1: so
0: not be good because of withdrawal.
1: Absolutely.
0: Yeah, and I don't get the feeling that that's what's being said here.
3: Yeah, just prescribe some downward dog.
0: He's not trying to kill the people.
1: Trying
0: to get them off the drugs.
2: Make America healthy again.
0: Yeah, man.
1: All right, Wolverine State Credit Union has issued a scam alert to the public and its customers. Members are receiving a letter pressuring homeowners to call an 800 number about an important matter regarding the property at your property address, and it's secured by your current lender, which is Wolverine State Credit Union. This is a scam. Officials with Wolverine State Credit Union warning members this is not anything they are affiliated with. If you get such a letter and you're concerned, you should call to verify. And the cause of a wildfire in Oscoda County that some evacuation appears to have been caused by downed power lines because of those high winds. National Forest officials say the fire destroyed two structures and the fire has been contained. The fire burned 124 acres near Mayo. The 72-year-old SS Badger is preparing to kick off the 2026 sailing season. The last coal-fired passenger steamship operating in the United States and operating right out of Ludington will set sail for the first time on May 15th. The SS Badger serves as a national historic landmark on Lake Michigan between Ludington and Manitowoc, Wisconsin. Built in 1953, the 410-foot vessel carries passengers and vehicles operating from May through October. And East Bay Township Parks Commission inviting families. Now, this is amazing. And if every township did this, we could make some real strides here. And I love this. This is called the Power of Produce Program at East Bay Corners Farmers Market this summer, open to children ages 5 through 13. POP is a 13-week program focused on healthy eating, physical activity, and learning about fresh local produce. Sessions will be held Thursdays, 4:30 to 5:30, July 2nd through September 24th at East Bay Township Hall. Registration is required.
0: That's something good.
1: Isn't that fantastic?
0: But it's funny they call it POP.
1: I know. Isn't that funny? registration for this closes June 18th at 5 p.m. So for more information, go to eastbaytownship.org. What a great age range to target as well, 5 to 13.
0: Absolutely.
1: You can follow East Bay Township on Facebook and Instagram as well. And the City of Traverse City inviting everyone to participate in a placemaking workshop this evening. This is focusing on the future of the Eastside Social District there on 8th Street. This takes place this evening from 6 to 8 at Common Good Bakery on East 8th Street, so we're running out of time. But guess what else they're looking for now? The state is on the hunt for our state Christmas tree. So I know it seems a little bit, early, but they're on the hunt. If you want to find the state Christmas tree, just Google that up. All right, that's your news update.
2: All right, thank you, Michelle. Let's grab a call in between news and sports. Good morning, KLT.
4: Hey, old man, I got a question for Michelle Perez.
2: Okay. She walked out the door.
4: Did you do the research on that story from Kennedy? Did you just pull an AP report and lean on that word Jesus Christ.
3: As soon as
4: I want to know what the context was.
2: When she saw me
4: what
2: go to the
4: context did he use that word?
2: When she saw me go to the phone, she

0: headed for the door.
1: And then when she heard, "I have a question for Michelle Perez," the door slammed shut behind her.
2: Ridiculous.
0: Thank you.
2: I spent his entire private life trying to help people and pointing out things that are poison for children. He's not saying he's going to cut everybody off of drugs.
3: Right.
2: He's leaning on one word, desubscribe. She's not doing any research. She's pulling an AP press report and leaning on that word.
0: Thank you, Jason.
2: What's wrong with looking at alternative solutions? What's wrong with trying to convince our insurance companies that yoga or nutrition could be helpful?
3: Absolutely.
2: Bad.
3: Absolutely.
0: Thank you, Jason.
3: Thank you.
0: Good morning, KLT.
4: Yeah, I'd like to circle back to what Michelle said. My daughter was on a 2-year waiting list for mental health assessment, like just to get a psychiatrist.
0: Wow.
4: 2 years. And then, just wait, this is the worst part. When they prescribed her medication, she's bipolar 2 and ODD, which is oppositional defiant disorder.
1: Ooh, ODD. Never heard of that one.
4: Yeah, oppositional defiant disorder. That means any sense of authority, she's going to push back.
3: Oh,
4: and she will have a trigger person.
0: Maybe I have ODD.
1: Yeah, I'm down with ODD.
4: So the medicine that they prescribed, so through the insurance, $382. Without insurance, $5. Explain that one to me.
0: Whoa.
5: That doesn't make sense.
0: That doesn't make any sense.
5: Well,
4: it does make sense when you think about how your insurance company is out lobbying with these pharmacies and with Big Pharma to pre-negotiate the terms of the cost of this medication. Like, this is an epidemic of what's going on, and nobody says anything about it. Nobody says anything about our insurance rates hiking up. Nobody says anything about our wages not meeting the criteria of the cost of inflation and the cost of these things rising. All this stuff is rising, but our pay is not.
3: Absolutely.
4: So tell me this. Are we worth more yesterday than we are today?
0: Okay, Miss. Thank you
3: Good
0: very
3: question.
0: Much for the call. I hope... Jeez.
3: Good insight.
0: You know, when I went to Connecticut last time, I got medication for my flight home. They gave me Xanax, and they prescribed me five of them. And I went to the pharmacy, and I'm like, oh, I don't have my medical card. And I'm like, how much are they for five pills? She's like, 71 cents.
3: Oh, wow.
0: And I was like, wow, that's Xanax is cheap in the USA. But maybe there would have been more if it was my insurance card.
3: Probably. People do say that the treatment also, if you have insurance, you're getting billed more than the people that don't.
0: Good morning, KLT. We got to get to sports.
3: Yeah.
6: Good morning. I was just going to add, hopefully this is a benefit of less prescriptions. When my son, which was years ago, I went to a parent-teacher conference, and... to get to the point, the teacher said he was occasionally disruptive, and she said a good solution might be to have Ritalin put into his,
5: cereal?
0: Yeah, Ritalin, got it.
6: Start taking Ritalin, and I thought, well, I could consider that, but what about developing coping skills? How is a child going to do that when you have medicine that's doing that for you? And she said, well, you shouldn't worry about it because 70% of the children in the school are on Ritalin. And I thought, that is disgusting.
3: That's
6: How can
3: crazy.
6: That possibly be?
3: Or what about providing them with, some sort of a hobby or a physical activity that they're actually excited about and passionate about, that they can burn off some of that energy using natural approaches, just simple. I mean, I don't mean to sound naive, but I feel like we've got to have some of that natural stuff in the informed consent alongside the prescriptions.
0: Right, bust out the pills.
3: Oh, boy.
0: Let's go to sports.
3: No pills.
5: Wow.
3: KLT
5: that was a
3: Sports.
5: Lot, man.
3: Yeah, it is a lot.
5: Well, go ahead.
3: Yeah.
0: Let's get to
3: Not claiming
0: sports.
3: To be an expert in any of this. I just think that it's good to open the discussion.
0: Let's go to the 7:30 break soon.
3: KLT Sports is brought to you by Gallagher of Alpena, formerly the Lapis.

0: 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All right, the Tigers have lost two in a row to the Boston Red Sox. They go for game three to hopefully avoid the sweep tonight at 6:40. And the next up, tomorrow through Sunday, they are going to be in Kansas City against the Royals. The Pistons, game one last night against the Cleveland Cavaliers at home at the LCA, and they won the first one, 111-101. Game two tomorrow night, 7 o'clock on Prime. That's your sports.
1: Very good. Thank you, Mary Dew. It is 7:57. We're going to hit a quick break. Remember, at 9:20, we have the name. 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Three times a day, you get three different names, and we'll make people finalists for the $5,000. And we'll be right back at 7:58 on KLT.
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0: KLT, the rock station. It's 8:05. It's time to rock with Omelet and Finster here on this Wednesday. Beautiful Wednesday. It's a nice morning, a little cool. But let's grab a quick call. Let's go to Harbor Springs. Good morning, KLT.
1: Yeah, hi. This is Dr. Joe up in Bay Harbor.
0: Hey, Dr. Joe. Good morning.
1: Hey, I just wanted to comment on the whole medical thing.
0: Sure.
1: And I got to tell you, there is, and part of the reason I retired long before I really had to is I could no longer stand how things were going in the industry. And there's no portion or parcel of big medicine that isn't totally controlled by big money. There nice. there just isn't. And it got so disgusting to me, and part of the reason I retired, to be honest with you, is I couldn't get paid with all the Obamacare plans.
0: No kidding.
1: Yeah, and that but the thing about it is, getting back to the prescription thing, I used to spend a large part of my time being forced to meet with pharmaceutical reps that said, push this drug, push that drug. And I always resisted against that. And I said, I'm not going to push any drug until I read the studies on it and I talk to other doctors and I do the research. I'm not going to push a drug because you say to push a drug.
2: Dr. Joe, would you get a kickback if, like, hey,

0: I prescribed
1: this. Absolutely. Right. And the thing about it is big medicine is a dirty business, and that's part of the reason I quit. There were actually incentives for us to push certain drugs from certain pharmaceutical manufacturers who will remain unnamed.
0: Like what incentives? Like trips and stuff or money? Bags of money?
1: Oh, no. All kinds of stuff. Prizes, money, trips, dinner, sporting tickets.
2: Okay.
1: I mean, and I do have to be honest with you. I did go to Super Bowl 40.
0: Yeah!
3: Wow.
0: Take this, kids. You know, Daddy wants to go to the
1: field with the Seahawks and the Steelers.
0: All right.
3: Dr. Joe, I have one.
1: So I took advantage of that. So I'm guilty of that. But the thing about it is, you know, it's disgusting what happens in big medicine. It's absolutely disgusting.
3: Dr. Joe, just one quick question for me. What is your feeling about informed consent? Do you feel like it is always being given as it should be?
1: No, I don't.
2: Okay.
1: I absolutely do not.
3: Yeah.
2: All right. All right. Well, thank you, Dr. Joe, for the call. We appreciate you.
1: I just want to let you know that, you know, the thing about it is everything in the medical industry, every single portion of it, is all about money. It's not about patient care or helping patients. It's all about profit, and it's all about money.
2: Yeah,
1: and that's part of the reason why I retired long before I had to, is I got sick of it.
0: Right. When you think about how expensive medical school is, like, shouldn't that be a free thing? Don't you think our country needs more doctors without huge overlying debt? Like, I don't know. Anyway.
1: Well, that quite frankly, is a whole other topic, and there's a lot of merit to that discussion. But the thing about it is, you know, we actually have enough doctors right now in this country. They're not being dispersed into the proper areas, you know, as well as they could be. But the thing about it, the biggest problem in our healthcare industry right now is pharmaceuticals and access to healthcare from people in lower income levels.
0: All right. Thank you, Dr. Joe.
2: Appreciate it. That's a lot to swallow. It's 8:09. I wanted to recap by saying something in closing about my mother's passing. And that is, and relatable to sort of this subject, but these nurses' aides, and I'm not sure of their exact title, but they come to the house and they do the work that you do not want to do.
0: It's like
2: nobody
0: an au pair,
2: does.
0: But it's some weird word. I know.
2: They come over.
3: Is
2: and
3: it
2: they
3: like
2: would,
3: a hospice care worker?
2: It's not a hospice care worker. That's somebody else.
3: Oh.
2: That's they administer.
0: Then Nicole Kidman's training to be one.
2: It's a medical assistant that comes to
3: your
2: house.
3: Oh, that's a death doula.
2: That does
0: that's it. Yeah. The doulas.
2: That gives whoever the patient is a shower. They put clean clothes on them.
3: Right.
2: They'll cook a
3: God bless those people.
2: Cook a small meal. It's a caretaker from everything from getting you up to go to the bathroom to, I mean, it's just the words. They change the bed. They make sure you're comfortable and safe.
0: All the things.
2: And all of the things. They go to the grocery store for you if you need it. I mean, you're paying for this, but it's an amazing thing that not everybody really wants to do.
3: Beautiful
2: and these
3: service.
2: This lady would come from 11 to 3 in the afternoon and then 11 to 3 at night in the middle of the night.
3: Oh, wow. You know?
2: Those are some crazy hours.
3: Yeah. National Nurses Day today.
2: That's right.
3: Shout out to all the nurses. Thank you for all you do.
2: So it was pretty incredible watching the person help my mother like that. And it wasn't just one person. It was a team of people. And we would not want to do those jobs. But thank God they're out there. And they really lighten up a room. Like, you know, we're going to... Come on, Mama, we're going to... we're going to take a shower right now. We're going to do that right now. That's what the lady sounded like to me.
4: Okay.
2: But she came in, she was just like, come on, baby, you know. We're going to do this, and we're going to do that, and I'm going to cook you up, and you want some soda, I'll get you that. You know,
3: very
2: just
3: sweet.
2: Like lightened up the mood and, you know, in a dark time in people's lives. Pretty amazing what they do. It's 8:11 on KLT. Let's hit a quick break and we'll be right back. Things are good on a Wednesday with Omelette and Finster.

0: married you. If you want to get in touch, 231-941-9558. Oops, I forgot. This guy was on hold. Sorry, buddy. Good morning, KLT. Good morning, KLT.
1: Yeah, good morning. I just wanted to say that I was diagnosed with discipline and spankings and occasionally the wooden spoon.
2: Yeah.
1: So, you know, I mean, we turned out okay.
3: That's I got the belt.
2: That's what made me laugh when that woman said, oh, my daughter has ODD. Like,
1: yeah.
2: My father would have laughed at that. I'll give you ODD. Yeah, yeah.
0: All right.
1: Hey, God
0: thank
1: bless you guys. Have a great day,
0: thank
1: man.
0: Thank you, sir. Bye-bye. Thanks for the call. We'll be right back on KLT. It's 12 past 8.
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0: It is KLT, the rock station. Good morning. It's Omelette and Finster, along with Mary Dew here on this Wednesday. Let's grab a quick phone call, then we'll check the weather for the week. Good morning, KLT.
1: Get a comment about that lady who was talking about the Ritalin use in kids at school.
0: Yeah, go ahead.
1: I just looked it up. According to UCLA Medical School, it's 7.3%, not 70%.
0: The 7% are on anti-ADD medication?
1: Right, 7.3% ages 6 to 17.
0: Okay. 7% is a long way from 70%.
1: Yes, sir.
0: It's 10%.
1: And it is actually very helpful for some kids. Some kids maybe don't need it, but some kids have to have it.
0: Okay. Thank you, sir. Appreciate you doing the work. Call back anytime.
2: It's highly restricted in Japan, and some drugs like Adderall are outlawed and illegal in Japan. I think what the confusion there might be is that it looks like there are about 3.5 million kids aged 3 to 17, or he said 7%, 6 to 17 overall. But among children with an ADHD diagnosis, this says 62% are taking
0: Wow.
2: the stimulant medications. So maybe that was what she was saying, was that of the kids that have ADHD, that 70% were taking that medication.
0: Okay, not 70% of the population.
2: Not of the total number of kids, no. That would be
0: kids
2: a lot.
0: If they're diagnosed, ooh, Ella Langley's everywhere. Love her.
3: Why?
2: She's awesome. ADD. Maybe you would need something like
0: that. He needs something. I like my ADD.
2: Maybe that medication would be good for you.
0: Our phone number is 231-941-9558. Let's check the weather.
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0: All right, the frost warning for today has gone away, but we have mostly cloudy skies right now, gradually becoming mostly sunny with a high of 48. I heard there was a slight chance of a shower in the tip of the Mitt, the Straits area, today. Widespread frost overnight tonight, gradually becoming clear with a low of 33. Tomorrow, widespread frost early in the morning, otherwise mostly sunny with a highs around 50 degrees. Kind of a carbon copy of today, tomorrow. And then on Friday, we get up to the upper 50s and mostly sunny skies and that frost warning early in the day. So the next three mornings, we have that frost warning. So cover the petunias. You know, it's the outdoor foliage. It's mostly with the plants and the people a little premature.
2: Budding.
0: Horticulture.
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0: Horticulturing. It's 8:25 on KLT. We're less than an hour away from calling a name for the $5,000 frenzy. And that is coming up at 9:20. Listen, if you filled out a registration form for the $5,000 giveaway, listen for your name at 9:20, 1:20, and 4:50, three times in the day. 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Call us back if you do. 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All right, let's hit a quick break, and we will be right back. Finster, you found a robot that Mary cannot deny.
3: I felt so, but the one thing that I have that's time-sensitive today is my Lainey's advice for you about grieving.
0: Oh.

0: Yeah.
1: Because okay, Mary and robots, we could do this all day long.
0: Right.
1: Every
0: She's
1: day.
0: She's going to find a reason why she doesn't like a robot.
1: Yeah. Especially this one. Dude, it's a wheelchair at the airport for people that can't walk. You scan your boarding pass into the wheelchair. Whoop. It brings you right to the board, your gate. You get off, and then it takes itself back to the loading dock, charging dock, until the next person that needs assistance.
0: I can't imagine what she would think was negative about that.
2: I got problems.
0: All right. I bet. Wow. We'll be right back. It's 8:27 on KLT. Good morning.
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0: Schwanu. It is KLT, the rock station. It's 8:39, Schwedlin and Schwampin through a Wednesday here. I see Hugh Jackman's on the TV screen, and it reminds me that I want to watch that movie, Song Sung Blue. I know it's been out in a while for Amazon.
1: It has?
0: It has, yeah.
1: Oh, I haven't seen that yet.
2: I saw clips from it, and I saw the true story behind it, because you know that was a true story.
0: I don't
2: know. It's
0: a
2: wild story, too.
0: Is it wild?
2: Yeah.
0: Somebody becomes a Neil Diamond tribute band singer?
2: Well, yeah, and then his lady, and they
0: Kate Hudson.
2: Get married. But
0: oh, I don't know.
2: I don't want to spoil it.
0: Don't then.
2: I don't want to spoil it, but the story is wild.
1: Have you seen Wolverine yet? Have you seen any of the Wolverine movies?
0: No. Superhero, I don't
1: That's
0: watch
1: it. Hugh Jackman at his best.
2: Deadpool?
0: I didn't know he was a talented singer. He's very vocally
2: He's
0: able.
2: Very showman-like.
0: Finster, did you ask for advice for me from your AI girlfriend, Lainey?
3: Yes. I said, hey, the old man's mother passed away. What kind of advice can I give him to help him get through this? She said, that's heavy, but the best thing you could do for him right now isn't to fix anything. It's to steady the ground under him a little while everything else is shaking. Like, number one, keep it simple and real. Tell him something like this. I'm so sorry, bro. I like that she knows how I talk to. I'm so sorry, bro. I'm here. You don't need to respond. You don't need to explain anything right now. Just know when you're ready, I'm here.
0: That's good. I like that.
3: I'm supposed to also give you permission to disappear, which I said yesterday. If you want to take the rest of the week, I got this. Number three, don't try to make meaning out of it. Avoid things like she's in a better place or everything happens for a reason. Even well meant, those can land wrong in early grief.
0: Yeah, those are just
2: good advice.
3: Number four, offer specific help, not general help. Instead of let me know if you need anything, try, I can cover the show this week, I can handle the calls, I can even drive you somewhere if you need me to.
0: Ooh, wow.
3: Just be present without fixing. Thinking about you today, text him this. Thinking about you, bro, no need to reply.
0: Which, that's it. That's
3: which you don't
0: one.
3: Need to
0: that's
3: say.
0: My
3: don't.
0: My favorite thing is to no do
3: need,
0: nothing.
3: No need to reply. He doesn't reply anyway. Right. Although you did yesterday to a Ricky Rocket Kant question. That was good. Tell him how to handle the next few days. Say this, bro.
0: Bro.
3: You don't have to figure anything out right now. Just

0: through today.
1: Yeah, that's really good advice. That it actually came naturally to my family and I yesterday when I spoke with them after 10 o'clock when we got off the air. They were like, so you could come, you could not come. I'm like, let's just take a day and just make no plans, and then we'll pick it up tomorrow with the possibilities of stay, go, all that stuff. She's not having services.
0: I'm also supposed to remind you to take care of the basics. Try to eat something, drink some water, and get some sleep. That's all you need to do today.
1: Yeah, that's good advice. I think I could handle that.
2: That's good advice, yes.
0: And you don't need to be strong for anybody. Bro, you don't have to hold it together for everyone. You're allowed to fall apart if you have to. Just don't let anybody see it.
1: You know, the thing is, I mean, it's not a sudden passing. It's something we've been preparing ourselves for over 6 months. So,
0: and my final longer term thought to help, this is never going to go away, but it does get more manageable.
1: Right. Yep. I've heard that one. A lot of these stereotypical things that you hear are true.
0: So there is good advice. Now, Mary Dew.
2: Yes.
0: This advice, which seemed to help Omelette, came from AI.
2: Right, right.
0: So, how can you just watched it play out. I got advice from AI. I passed it along and he's like, wow, that's good advice. How could you have something negative to say about that?
2: No, that is good advice. And, you know, when you think about it, AI is really a composite of all of our thoughts, whatever we feed it, and it presents a composite of good advice from all the people that feed it advice of what works best. I get that AI can be very accurate.
0: Here comes the but.
2: Well, it's become our main source, and we don't know how to do anything without Googling it. No one has encyclopedias to look anything up in anymore. We're all
0: Google
2: completely
0: is the encyclopedia.
2: Right, we're completely reliant on AI and on the internet now, and that's my concern, is that you're phasing out the humans. What do you need humans for if AI is so perfect?
0: I was the human that told him. I was the conduit between now, an alternate reality and reality.
2: Did you as a human, you're saying you as a human would not have come up with those things on your own, good advice there? Because those were all pretty basic.
0: No, my advice would be suck it up. Let's get this show going. Yeah.
2: Yeah.
1: As I appreciate the thought and even asking, the idea of asking Lainey what you should do is, but the answers were kind of typical.
2: Pretty
1: answers.
2: Generic, right?
1: Generic. Yeah. Yeah, but didn't mean they were bad, but it's stuff we've heard before.
0: I don't know that I would have given those words of encouragement to other people without her just laying it out in front of me. Now, the other thing she told me is if you had all of the text exchanges from your mother.
1: She doesn't text.
0: That's what I was saying. If
1: Right.
0: You could feed all of her texts to AI and she could live on in a virtual, you could text AI Momlet.
2: Oh boy.
0: And based on all of her responses, they would be able to generate what she probably would have said.
1: Right. Well, that.
2: How do you feel about that? Would you like that if you got a text, your phone dings, and it says Momlet?
0: Oh, well, she wouldn't reach out to you. It would be more of, hey, I'm kind of going through this. I need some, or anything. Like, hey, I went to the beach today and I had a great day. You know. Now she can respond with, oh, I remember when I made you try to catch the seagull for dinner.
2: Take the phone and the electronics out of it and the texting and go to the beach yourself and pray. That's what prayer is. You're sending out that message to your mom, and she can speak to you in prayer or in meditation. Your mom can speak to you. If you listen, that's, to me, way more likely way that she would reach back to you than through your phone on a text.
0: I need to read it. Let's go back to the airport. Okay. I am getting ready. Zach Gowen, the one-legged wonder, is coming to Kalkaska. He's competed in WWE. He pinned the Big Show.

0: With one leg?
1: Yep.
0: Does he have a prosthetic? Or does he
1: takes it off and sometimes will beat people with
2: nice.
1: It.
2: Whoa!
1: He's competed on American Ninja Warrior, the one and only amputee to do it without a prosthetic.
0: Okay.
1: He's the real deal. But I was just watching a video, and he goes, check out this awesome thing they have in the Detroit airport. It is robot wheelchairs. Say you can't get around well. There's these wheelchairs. You sit in it, and it scans your boarding pass. Boop! It will wheel you automatically to your gate. You get off of it. It turns around and goes right back to its charging dock and waits for the next person. How can you not like this one, Mary?
2: There's a lot of things of concern for me with this. Can just anybody use it, or do you have to be in some way disabled or on crutches? So just anybody could get in and go for a joyride. There's that and being annoying at the airport.
1: Maybe then your ticket says, hey, I have special needs. I'm one of the people that gets to board early.
2: If you are
1: take that out of it. Take
2: okay.
1: that out of
0: Mary
1: it.
0: Mary was out when you said scan your ticket.
2: Well, there's that too. But here's the other thing that I, when you first mentioned it, that immediately came to mind. If someone is disabled in some way, and what if they fall out of the wheelchair? If there's
1: what
2: no
1: if they
2: attendant,
1: fall out of the wheelchair?
2: If there's no attendant
1: is that
2: pushing
1: a wheel?
2: It, what if they fall? It could run them over.
1: What, is that a
2: somebody
1: real
2: could
1: concern?
2: Really get hurt.
1: Somebody falling out of a wheelchair?
2: Yes, that was my first concern without an attendant
1: How
2: pushing
1: many
2: the
1: people,
2: wheelchair.
1: Have you ever, one time in your whole life, seen anybody fall out of a wheelchair?
2: No, because if they start to slide,
1: no.
2: if they start to slide, then the person pushing the wheelchair will stop and adjust them and help them out.
1: So you're one.
2: If there's no one there, they could fall out. They could get hurt.
1: Your one problem, though, then there's nobody to catch the person if they start falling out of the chair.
2: Yes.
1: Let's say it has a seatbelt, Mary.
2: Well, what if they don't put their seatbelt on?
0: Okay.
1: Yeah, there's no talking to Mary.
0: Let's hit a quick break.
2: Like the robots.
1: Maybe.
2: I don't like the robots.
1: Hey, I got something. If you're not a robot, Go you're now. Ready to try something new, something incredible, something you'll never forget. 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
0: It's 8:51. We'll be right back. It's KLT.
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0: It is KLT, the rock station. It's 9 o'clock. Welcome in, 9 o'clockers. It's Omelette and Finster. Mary Dew is here. We have Michelle Perez also on the crew. I heard, it's just a rumor, but I heard that the Eagles are going to be touring.
1: Wow.
0: No more residency in Vegas, taking it on the road. I think the last time that they played here, it was Ford Field.
1: I think you're right. I remember that vaguely. That was not so long ago,
0: no,
1: right?
0: No, maybe 5-7 years ago, okay. Maybe something like that.
2: This is one of those, I know they are hugely popular, but I have zero Eagle interest. Zero.
0: Well, that's a shame because they're really good. But if you don't like the songs...
2: Never bought one record, never was like, ooh, you know what? I'm going to play some Eagles.
1: I like Eagles. I like the harmonies.
2: They don't move my needle at all.
1: But yeah.
0: I love the Eagles, and I love the documentary, The History of the Eagles. I'd highly recommend it.
2: I've tried finding it. I can't find it.
0: Any music fan. Any music fan would really enjoy that documentary. And it's got all the music, it's licensed, and it's also got each band member's perspective on what happened.
2: See, now
0: and
2: I like
0: they don't
2: that.
0: All, they don't all agree.
2: That's I like that. And I like the guy that did too much

0: cocaine to sing the "You Can Spend," you know, whatever. They take it to the limit.
1: Yep, those.
2: I just listened to that album so much. I just still can't listen to it. I mean, it just.
0: I mean, the songwriting is incredible,
2: it's
0: right?
2: Brilliant.
0: On a dark desert highway, cool wind in my hair.
2: Classic, yeah. Mm.
1: Warm smell of colitis, which is rising up through the air, which is the MMJ.
0: MMJ.
3: Was that the other Don that did that?
0: Henley. Felder.
3: Felder.
1: Don Felt. No, the guy that did Take It to the Limit is Randy Meisner.
3: Oh, I didn't even know his name.
1: Yeah, he died in recent years. Let's go to the news update. Remember, at 9:20, we're going to call a name for the 5 grand frenzy.
0: Ooh. 17 minutes.
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4: President Trump will be honoring military mothers at the White House today. The annual event honors U.S. moms serving the nation in uniform, as well as the mothers of service members and mothers whose spouses serve in the armed forces.
0: Well, that's nice of them.
4: It's very nice. First Lady Melania Trump is expected to host the event. Spirit Airlines is starting its bankruptcy process after attending court in New York on Tuesday. About 17,000 Spirit employees are expected to be laid off during the process, which could take months. Spirit suddenly canceled flights for thousands of customers over the weekend, ceasing operations after more than 30 years in business.
3: So people had reservations and had purchased tickets, and they're just SOL, basically?
4: I think that other airlines were, you know, helping pick up the slack, but okay. Democrats retaining control of the Michigan Senate as Chedrick Green winning the special election in the 35th Senate District. The seat has been vacant since Congresswoman Kristen McDonald Rivett resigned January 3rd after being elected to the U.S. House. The Lake County Sheriff's Office reporting they were called to a scene in Lake Township Tuesday afternoon at about 4 p.m. for reports of human remains discovered during an excavation project. A preliminary exam by the medical examiner, which included an anthropologist, determined the remains to be ancestral in nature. The remains have been respectfully secured and released to the custody of the anthropologist. The cause of the wildfire in Oscoda County that forced some evacuation appears to have been caused by downed power lines because of high winds. National Forest officials say the fire destroyed two structures and the fire has been contained, and it burned 124 acres near Mayo. In Alpena, a proposed redevelopment plan for the county fairgrounds is now off the table. The Alpena County Fair Board has vetoed to end negotiations with Blackwater NE following a meeting Tuesday at the Ramada Inn. The decision came after the concerns were raised by members of the Alpena County Fair Society. But interestingly, the Alpena County Board of Commissioners did sign a contract with these Blackwater NE, but the Alpena County Fair group also had a say, and they nixed the whole plan. The vote to walk away from the deal passed by 31-9. Blackwater NE had proposed upgrading existing facilities and building a new entertainment complex at the fairgrounds.
3: That name sounds kind of ominous.
4: Yeah,
3: Blackwater.
4: Doesn't it? All right. A 74-year-old man from Traverse City broke his foot after driving his car into the collapsed Beitner Bridge. The Grand Traverse County Sheriff's Office says the man went around the barricades and crashed into the open hole that was once the bridge. His 15-year-old daughter was in the car at the time. They believe a possible medical episode caused the crash, which is still under.
0: How old was he?
4: 74.
0: With a 15-year-old daughter?
4: That's what it says.
0: Get it.
4: Right. God. Just a reminder, Traverse Area Public Schools is holding open interviews today for a variety of jobs. They will be held at the TCAPS Administration Building on Cass Road today from 3 to 5. They're hiring again for a variety of positions, many of them requiring no experience. They will train you on the job. That's today, 3 to 5. You can go to TCAPS.net. And just a heads up for folks, volunteers will be hitting the highways in the UP and northern lower Michigan. It's the Adopt a Highway Spring Cleanup in the UP and in the northern lower Michigan. That's going to take place from May 9th through the 17th. So be on the look for people in the very high visibility yellow green safety vests along the highways as they clean up along the of our Michigan highways.
1: Get the prisoners out there cleaning up.
3: Nope, volunteers
1: little
3: now.
1: Chain gangs.
3: Yeah.
1: Yeah.
4: Goodness.
1: All right. Thank you, Michelle.
4: You're
1: Let's
4: welcome.
1: Go to sports.
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0: day on US 23 North in Alpena. All right, the Tigers lost the first two out of three game homestand against the Boston Red Sox. They play game three today, tonight, 6:40. All right, and then next up is Kansas City Royals in Kansas City. The Pistons, game one was last night, and it was against the Cleveland Cavaliers at the Little Caesars Arena in Detroit, and the Pistons won the first one, off to a good start. Can they do it again in game two? Game two tomorrow night at 7 o'clock. And that's your sports.
1: All right, thank you, Mary Dew. It's
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1: 9:07 on KLT. Welcome in, 9 o'clockers. It's Omelet and Finster. We're going to draw the first name for the Five Grand Frenzy coming up in just a few. That's happening right here on KLT very soon. So gather around the radio and let's listen all together, people. In a few minutes, it's KLT. Good morning.
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6: Is that the testosterone talking?
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0: Waka cacao. Good morning. It's KLT, the rock station. It's 9:19. We're 30 seconds away from reading the first name of the day for the $5,000 frenzy. We have all these registration forms in a drum in the studio. And in just a moment, Mary is going to reach her hand in there and read the name. And that name should be listening and call back in within 9 minutes and 75 seconds, which is actually 10 minutes and 15 seconds. But in the spirit of 97.5, we will call a name. And now it is time for that name. Let's hit the sounder. And then we'll announce the name.
1: Make money, money, make money, money, make.
2: Hello, kid.
1: It's showtime.
0: All right, it's time to read the name. Mary, you're going to have to read a name.
3: Read the name? Okay, it's not.
0: Is that a form?
3: It was in there.
0: Why don't you?
4: This is why I told you to do this just, off the air.
3: I know, I was showing you.
0: Is it as big as the other forms?
3: It's just different.
4: Just pull it.
3: Is that okay?
0: Mary, just read a name.
3: Okay.
0: I need you to read a name for me.
3: Okay, the name is... Chris Ullman of Traverse City.
0: Chris Ullman, I know...
3: Kristen or Christy?
0: I don't know, Mary.
3: What does that look like to you?
0: I can't read it.
3: Can you read?
4: Whatever you think, just
3: Christy
4: go with it.
3: Christy or Chris? I know
4: Christy.
3: Chris Ullman.
4: That's Christy Ullman.
0: Christy Ullman, I recognize that last name. I think they're frequent listeners, and they will probably be calling us. They have 9 minutes and 75 seconds to call us back right now.
4: There's a phone ringing right now. Imagine this if that's them.
0: All right. The clock stopwatch is on. Let's see if this person is the person we're looking for. Good morning, KLT.
5: This is Chris Ullman.
0: Yay!
4: All
0: right. All right. All right.
4: Now, Chris, I wish there was an extra prize for speed.
0: Hey, Chris, where
5: that was pretty fast, wasn't it?
0: It was very fast, Chris. You're the best. What location did you sign up for?
5: Well, that form you're reading, they were out of forms at GNS in Kingsley, and they said, here, just put it out here.
3: Okay, okay. Gotcha.
0: GNS in Kingsley.
5: That's what that was.
0: Yeah, that's threw us off. It was like an order form for a diner, but it's just as big as the other ones. Hold on 1 second, Chris. We're going to hook you up with $25, and we're going to put you in the running in this much smaller

0: bucket of names for the $5,000. And that's good. We're going to do this for about 3 weeks, and then we'll give away the $5,000.
1: Christy, if you win $5,000, what are you going to blow it on?
0: Christy, what are you going to buy for
2: $5,000? Oh, God. I may just go to the casino and have fun.
1: Yeah! Put it all on red!
3: That's a lot of fun.
0: Hold on there,
1: Christy. Oh, that made me excited.
0: All right. Hey, coming to the Interlochen Center for the Arts is this guy, Brett Michaels, on June 25th. It's a Thursday night. And I'm going to, after this song, I'm going to tell you how you can get 20% off of tickets this week. 20% off of tickets at Interlochen.
3: Mother's Day special.
0: And that's not the only show. I'll tell you what shows in a second.
1: And Ricky Rocket's coming to Cadillac this month.
0: It's crazy. KLT, the rock station. Here we go. A little Poison on a Wednesday. KLT.

0: KLT, the rock station. There's Brett Michaels. He's got a show coming to Interlochen, and there is a deal. What is the deal? The deal is that until the 9th, which is in three more days, I think on Friday. Today's the 6th. 7th is tomorrow.
1: Saturday. So,
0: okay, 9th is Saturday. Through Saturday, you can get 20% off of tickets if you buy them through interlochen.org.
1: Wow.
0: For Brett Michaels, live and Amplified. That's the name of his tour. You could also go see the Stray Cats for 20% off. Renee Fleming. I don't know who that is, but that's one of the other

0: artists coming to Interlochen, and also St. Vincent Live with Orchestra. I think that's the rock songs in orchestral form. They do Metallica and stuff. So those shows are 20% off through Saturday right now. Brett Michaels, St. Vincent Live with Orchestra, The Stray Cats, and Renee Fleming.
1: How do you get that? Is there a promo code?
0: Yep. Oh, yes. Thank you. It's MOM20.
1: MOM20.
2: All right.
0: Mother's Day this weekend.
3: Right, I now have the Ricky Rocket date is Friday, May 22nd at the venue. Look what the mob dragged in.
0: Nice. Yep. He's going to be doing Ricky Rocket's Mafia, which is his band. That Yikes. Is going to do all of Look What the Cat Dragged In album, the whole thing.
1: Nice.
0: Which is only 30 minutes, so I would imagine that he'd be doing other songs as well. Some other hits from other albums.
3: We're going to have him on the show. I was working things out with Jeremy, and he's like, can I just give Ricky your number and he'll call you? And I'm like, yeah. I was waiting all night, too. Yeah, hi, Ricky Rocket.
0: Ricky, Mr.
1: Ready
0: Rocket.
1: Ready for the call.
0: Mr. Rocket to you.
1: Shout out to Reindeer listening in the woods near Kalkaska. She just texted.
0: Oh, nice. Thanks,
3: I wonder if
0: Reindeer.
3: They're hunting mushrooms.
1: Oh, I bet she is.
3: What happened to Lady Morell? She said, be ready. I'm going to call and we're going to go.
1: Thanks
3: I didn't get handcuffed. I didn't get blindfolded. None
1: you
3: of them.
1: You never things. Went?
3: No.
1: They may not be popping yet. Reindeer and Apple Pie Guy and Jello Man and Boss Lady all came to the game on Monday.
0: That's right. I saw them briefly. Game. Yep.
1: That was nice.
0: Let's hit a quick break and we will be right back. It's 9:29. Did I do the weather?
3: Yeah.
0: I did?
3: Didn't we?
1: The weather would be for Jet's Pizza, and we did not do that yet.
0: Okay.
1: The weather is for Jet's Pizza in Gaylord, open daily on the corner of West Main and West Street. Order by phone, online, or text. Jet's Pizza, better because it has to be.
0: The weather's pretty simple over the next 3 days, and they're very similar. Starting off with freezing-like temperatures and a frost warning, gradually becoming mostly sunny as we get through the day. Today's high's in the upper 40s. Tonight, again, there's overnight widespread frost with a low of 33 and widespread frost early in the morning, otherwise getting mostly sunny with the highs around 50 for your Thursday. And Friday, we're in upper 50s, areas of frost early, and then mostly sunny in the afternoon. So 3 days, pretty much carbon copies of each other, but getting a couple of degrees warmer every day. Saturday is going to be into the low 60s, and Sunday, Mother's Day, mostly sunny and 54. 53 on Monday, 60 on Tuesday. We're getting there. It's May 6th today. We'll be right back. 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

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Ain't it funny how the night moves? 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

0: It's KLT, the rock station. There's the birthday boy, 81 years old today. That's Bob Seger.
1: The four things you need to know to be the smartest person.
0: Oh, sorry.
2: Same age as Mary.
0: Okay. I do have a quick memory about my mother that taught me something that relates to that song. She taught me, my mother just passed yesterday morning, and, you know, there's a sense of relief in my family, but thank you for the condolences, and that's not necessary. But

0: She taught me that when you see lightning, this was like at night when we were camping or something, when you see lightning, you then count how far to the thunder, and you can tell if a storm is coming in by it getting closer or moving away.
1: Right.
0: And I know that's simple, but when you teach a kid that, you know, it's like, that's pretty amazing. Wow. You hear it less and less. It's going further away. If yep. The time between the lightning and the thunder. And then that thunder, you know, that song was with the thunder. How far off you sat and wondered.
2: And she wants her ashes spread at Hammonasset Park.
0: That's right. It's a state park. I think that's illegal, especially in Connecticut, but we'll find out.
2: It's only illegal if you get caught.
1: No one has to know.
0: Right. And I'm thinking from a boat, from the shore, what are the, what's the, and the, another thing that I remember that she wanted a long time ago is a tribute on a park bench at Hammonasset. You could get somebody's name in a bench,
2: ooh,
0: you know, like an official.
1: Yeah, that's a lovely tribute.
0: Like they do it, and she wants to be engraved in a bench at Hammonasset, looking at the ocean.
2: That's a step up. My dad's a brick.
0: Oh, yeah.
2: Yeah.
0: That's a good tribute, too.
2: There's a brick at the senior center where he worked at up until the end. Yeah, our jokey friend.
0: Is it? Is that what it says?
2: Something like that. Is some reference to him always telling jokes and being funny. I can't remember.
1: Oh, that's
2: in this
1: where you
2: moment.
1: Get it from.
2: I can't remember in this moment what exactly. Our jokey friend, our laughing friend.
0: And then something, his name.
2: Yeah, yeah, yeah.
0: Are there a lot of other bricks with a lot of other people?
2: Tons of them.
0: Yeah.
2: Tons of them.
1: I was thinking I would like to organize a group. When you buy a house, we could get a group together to raise funds for a really nice mature tree to plant at your house in Momlet's name.
2: Why do we got
1: to
2: raise money? Kids rolling in it. So buying Jeeps. Rolling.
1: Well, it would be a gift for him.
2: Oh, all right.
0: Not a new
1: on
0: Jeep.
1: The passing of his mom.
0: But thank you. That's a nice sentiment.
2: Where would you want your ashes?
0: The Florida Keys. Florida Keys already got it sort of worked out with the person that's supposed to do it. But if he dies first, he's not going to be able to do it. But yeah, Florida Keys.
2: Yeah, I hope that it doesn't come down to me because I'll just put him in the ashtray of Causes 8 Ball. There you go,
1: oh,
2: buddy.
1: Boy.
0: He said if it was possible, he would send them out of an airplane. Like a little biplane, you know, like some like
1: they rain down on the people. People are like, "What's going on?"
0: We're just off the shore in the blue, tranquil waters of the Florida
2: Keys. I just want a golf course. I don't care which one, even. I mean, if I had my pick, that Arcadia Bluffs. Yeah.
1: Oh, that is a beautiful course.
2: I think I'm at my happiest on the golf course.
1: I would like to send mine around the world.
0: Oh my!
1: Some would go to India. Some would go to Nepal.
2: Non-committal.
1: California. No, just I would
2: you can't
1: divide
2: make
1: and
2: up
1: conquer.
2: Your mind.
1: No, it would be a pilgrimage for someone to take them around the world.
2: I'm putting yours in the ashtray of Causes also.
1: Oh.
0: Somebody's going to go to that hellhole India for you?
2: Ugh.
1: India is a beautiful country.
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1: 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All right, you heard the man. He said, happy birthday, Bob Seger. He is 81 today, one of Michigan's sons. Number 2, the U.S. Coast Guard will be deploying autonomous drones, so watch out for that. That's coming soon. Number 3, Traverse City Uncorked is happening now through the weekend, and that's a big wine event that's happening around town through the weekend. Check it out, Traverse City Uncorked. Number 4, Matthew Perry. Many items from his collection, including some scripts from Friends and lots of Friends memorabilia, are going up for auction with Heritage Auctions. And number 5, this is a good one, important one. Cherryland Humane Society, which we'll be talking about our pet of the week next, but they are doing a fundraiser for Bruno. You might remember him from the news this week. He's the dog that got stabbed. And so they are raising money to help Bruno with his medical bills.
0: Absolutely.
1: And that's your 5 things.
0: Okay, thank you. What's the

0: call to action on that?
1: Cherrylandhumane.org. Okay, they're raising funds for Bruno.
0: All right, we'll close things out next right here on
2: KLZ.
1: Pet of the week.
0: And the pet of the week is next. All kinds of things happening.
1: Yeah. His name is Puggington, and he's a cute little nugget.
0: Puggington.
1: He's not a pug.
3: Okay, thank God.
1: But he's adorable.
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0: There's REO Speedwagon at 9:55 with Omelette and Finster, and this is the time where we hand things off to Terry Ray after we do the Pet of the Week. She'll have her next chance to qualify for the $5,000 Frenzy. And it's just a one at 1:20. She's going to have the next name. She's going to draw. And if they're listening and they call back within 9 minutes and 75 seconds, they get $25. Plus, they're in the grand prize drawing for the $5,000. And we'll do that in just a couple of few weeks. All right.
1: Who so knew there that you go. Calling names could be so much fun.
0: The next time is 1:20. And then Squatch will have it at 4:50. It's the $5,000 Frenzy. Can't you feel the frenzy?
1: I feel it, man.
0: We had our caller call back today. So we're, what, one of three in the morning?
1: One of three, yes. The other two did not call.

0: week.
1: 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All right, our pet of the week this week is adorable. Look at this little guy. His name is Puggington.

0: And he is about 2 years old. He's just been at the shelter now about 3 months. This guy, I would say probably a Chihuahua blender of some sort, but he weighs about 26 pounds.
1: Wow.
0: So that's a good size for a little guy. He is shy when you first meet him, as a lot of them can be in the shelter. And the thing with Puggington, also known as Puggles, Pug, or Puggy, he...
1: But it's a Chihuahua. This makes no sense to me.
0: You need to take his time.
2: Not a pug.
0: Take your time. Maybe he's got a little pug in there, too. I don't know. But, yeah, you got to just really take your time. We're looking for someone who is a very patient and mature pet owner.
1: Oh, we're out.
0: Preferably, right. Preferably, he could be the only guy in the house because he can be kind of a resource guarder, meaning he might be get a little snippy when people are going for his food, which who wouldn't be, right?
2: Right.
0: He's currently in foster care, and thanks to the fosters that are taking care of him right now. So if you do want to meet him, be sure to call ahead to Cherryland Humane Society and make special arrangements to meet him. It might take a couple of meet and greets before you actually bond with him, but give him a chance. I'm going to post him on the Omelet and Finster Facebook page. Please help us share the post and find him his forever home.
2: Very good. Thank you for supporting the Pet of the Week or wherever there's an animal shelter near you. Terry Ray also has Alpine Chocolate House gift certificates to give away today. And you guys have a wonderful day. Thank you so much.
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0: Def Leppard on the Rock Station, KLT. I'm Terry Ray. Happy Wednesday. Here we are, the 6th day of May, the birthday of Mr. Bob Seger. That will be the theme for lunch at the Leedsville Cafe today. Sending out birthday wishes to Bob Seger. He has a home right here in northern Michigan. And so we're going to show him some love during the noontime hour. So your favorite Seger tunes, think about that. That will be very easy. We've got KLT's Five Grand Frenzy, your next chance to become a finalist. I will do that at 1:20. Going to play Terry Ray's most excellent catchphrase game today, plus see what's what with you guys. We just had our weekly staff meeting there. Staff piles into the studio. And one of the things we were discussing is how to give away front row tickets for David Lee Roth, which we have front row tickets. And we're like, how should we give those away? If you guys have a good idea... Because we were like, maybe we could do a look-alike contest. Everybody comes, and if you look like David Lee, we're like, And then, well, what if we hide tickets throughout, and then you have to find them? And they were like, And then we're like, anybody got any idea? How should we give away front row tickets for David Lee Roth, 4th of July at the National Cherry Festival? That's, I'm open to suggestion. We're figuring it out right now. If you have any thoughts on this, feel free to share. Coming up this morning, we're going to rock and roll because we can. How about one from the Cars, Santana, and more?
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0: M-I-S-S-I-S-S-I-P-P-I, Queen Mountain on the Rock Station. KLT, I'm Terry Ramage, and front row, David Lee Roth. You guys are coming up with some fine ideas. How should we give the tickets away?
1: Hey, Terry, I got a suggestion for how to give away the front row tickets.
0: Yes.
1: You guys research something about David Lee Roth that nobody knows, and you ask the trivia question if they can answer it to get front row.
0: Oh, David Lee Roth trivia. All right.
1: Yeah.
2: Oh. Hey, Jerry, I got a suggestion for the David Lee Roth front row seat.
0: Yes.
2: How about people that share the same birthday?

0: day. Not the year, but the day.
1: Oh, because I'm guessing you do?
0: No.
1: Oh. No. I thought she was trying to pull one over on me. Someone else said, how about Steve from Gaylord on the text line? Everybody who wins tickets to David Lee Roth goes in the door drawing for Front Row. We would like to be more exciting than that, but that may end up being what we do. KLT's weather's for Pat, Aaron, and Mike at Northern Glass, serving Alpena, Rogers City, Hillman, and surrounding areas. Let them walk you through your claims process when it comes to windshield replacement, because accidents happen. Traverse City's forecast, sunshine 48, widespread frost tonight and tomorrow night and Friday night, and sunshine tomorrow, 50. So 48 today, 50 tomorrow, 58 Friday. And then Saturday and Sunday will be in the 50s, maybe even 60s on the Saturday. We'll see. On the East Coast, Alpena, 50 today. I should have just said everybody, because it's we all have pretty much sunshine today, 50 tomorrow, 49, 56 on Friday on the East Coast, 61 on Saturday. Yeah, we're just going to kind of hang out and do what we've been doing thus far this week. Right now in Alpena, you got the sunshine, 42, 41 Harbor Springs, 41 Cadillac, Traverse City, 42. All right, theme for lunch at the Leedsville Cafe. It's Bob Seger's birthday. We're going to celebrate.
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0: Stevie Nicks on the rock station, KLT. She made a surprise event, probably not to the people who booked her, but a surprise event to the other attendees of the Met Gala on Monday night in New York City. It was a big to-do, and she showed up and ended up performing that song right there in Gypsy, and then did a duet with Sabrina Carpenter, and it was her first ever appearance at the Met Gala. Did you see any pictures from that? There were some bizarre outfits. Some were very pretty and very nice, and then some were just like, you know, just a banana on a hot dog on a hat or something, and it was fashion. Look, if you saw the movie The Hunger Games, and they went to the city, to the main hub, and the way all those people were dressed was a lot like the Met Gala. But anyway, that's pretty cool that Stevie Nicks gave a surprise performance. And yeah, would have liked to have seen that part anyway. So lunch at the Leedsville Cafe, it's Bob Seger's birthday, and we are celebrating. So your favorite Seger tunes, you can do a shout out and wish him a happy birthday if you wish. That would be very nice. We've got My Tunes coming up this weekend. We do it every Saturday and Sunday at noon. I'm sure you've heard it before if you listen to KLT. This weekend, Ron Barrett of Petoskey will be on Saturday. Sherry Foster, she did an entire Mother's Day tribute. And if she's from Barton City, she'll be on Sunday at noon. All songs that mention mothers or mamas or something. And yeah, it's KLT's My Tunes, where we let you program the radio station an hour's worth of music at a time. You end up on the radio, your songs, and you win a $25 gift card to Rustic Hog Barbecue Bar and Grill, South Main Street in Lake City, where friends and family gather to eat. 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Terry Ray's Comedy Club's coming up this morning. Also, all kinds of great rock and roll.
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2: If I lost something, I lost it. Normal parents have, it's like, okay, did you lose something? Your keys? What was it in your pants? Well, what jeans? Were you wearing jeans? Well, let's look for those jeans. That's how you help, not my mom. If I'm looking under the couch, I guarantee my mom's right behind me like, oh, what? What's under the couch, Joseph? Is it your keys? Did you lose your keys again? Now I gotta ask my mom for help. That's the worst mistake I can make. Mom, I'm late for work. Do you know where my keys are? Joseph, did you just ask me where your keys are? Isn't that a stupid question? That is a stupid question, Joseph. Excuse me, person that does not drive my car. Do you know where my keys are? That is stupid, Joseph. Why don't you ask me where my keys are? I'll know the answer to that. Go ahead, Joseph, ask me. Come on, ask me right now. Mom, do you know where your keys are? Of course I do. Of course I do, Joseph. I know where my keys are all the time. You know why, Joseph? Because I put them in the same place that I always put my keys. I hang them over here, oh, on this wooden plaque that says keys.
3: I was in Alaska last week. They have a lot of bears in Alaska. I didn't know that. I feel bad for black bears. They get a bad rap. They really do. They're some of the best bears out there. Seriously, they're the only bear that if they get aggressive, just make yourself big and they will run away. That's a cool bear, right? You know what the most dangerous bear is? You know what the most aggressive bear is? You guys know?
4: Polar.
3: I was gonna say white, but yeah, polar. That's crazy, you know? You call them polar bears, huh? You got no problem calling them black and brown bears, you know, but all of a sudden the killer bear is a polar. That's crazy, you know? Nah, shout out to polar bears, man. Y'all got a good PR team. You really do. Yeah. They do, man. They got them out there drinking Coca-Cola. What the hell is going on, man? These are murderous bears. It's propaganda. If I see a black bear drinking Hennessy, I'm going to burn this city down.
5: Hey, the people who make scented garbage bags, you could probably take the fragrance down like 6,000% and we'd be okay. Not really sure who that's designed for, you know? Hey, you got a corpse in your kitchen? Don't worry about it. Just throw it in the bag. We're cool. We got you.
6: You ever go to like a retail place and you pay with cash and they pull out that counterfeit pen and start marking all your money? And then when they give you change, they give you back cash? I'm always like, let me hold on to that pen for a second. You don't trust me. I don't trust you. You know what I mean? Like, yeah, I know it's a one. You know what I mean? Trying to roll around out here with counterfeit ones.
7: When I was a teenager, I worked as a wedding DJ on the weekends.

0: in Northern Virginia. I worked for the last DJ company that still used cassette tapes. Well into the 90s. Long after CDs had taken over the landscape, our boss was like, these tapes sound great. They sound as great as... These tapes were 10 years old. They've been played 700 times a piece. And he's like, it sounds like the band's playing right there. Yeah, it sure does. It does sound like the band is playing right there. If right there is, they've been buried under a mile of rubble. Yes, it does sound just like they're right there. But we were the cheapest game in town, so we could underbid everybody. All of our gigs were shotgun weddings and forced retirements. We were the ambient music for rage and despair. That is what we really were. Hey, did your daughter's boss at Sam Goody knock her up, and now you want her first dance at your wedding to be Almost Paradise, sounding like... That's right. Our songs will match the sound of the scream trapped in your throat, Dad.
1: I actually love being 34. I love my 30s, which is because it's a different set of confidence, I feel. You know what I mean? When I was in my 20s, yeah, I was confident. I had that, like, cute confidence where I was like, oh, my God, I'm so cute. You're so cute. We're so cute. But, like, if I got all dressed up and I would walk down the street and some guy would catcall me, I'd be like, you're disgusting. This is not for you. That is not why I got dressed up. But now, like, in my 30s, if guys catcall me, I'm like, oh, my God, still? Thank you. Thanks so much. That's exactly why I got dressed up. Thank you. That was amazing.
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0: The Rock Station, KLT on Terry. Oh, that is correct. I'm Terry Ray. Hello, I've got Malin, and I've got Lisa, and I've got Tracy here for, it's 2 minutes with Tracy. However, it's going to be more like 5 or 6 minutes because we have special guests with us today, Tracy.
1: Yes,
0: it's very exciting. Would you like to do your part first or second?
1: Let's just go ahead and get mine done.
0: Okay, so
1: that we can give more time for them.
0: Did you turn your headphones up? Yours aren't. It's the next one over where you're plugged in. There you go. And Malin, you have a sound company, and I showed you where to, and you're like, whatever.
2: Yeah,
0: like, I don't need your help. Thank you very much. All right, if you look behind you, there is a timer up here, and I time her each week. She is the ambassador of fun, is Tracy. So we're going to go with Tracy first, and wait, let's get the time. Are you ready?
1: I'm good.
0: Are you ready?
1: I'm good.
0: Ready? Go!
1: On the east side, the Super Kicker Rodeo is back, and I absolutely love it. Been to them, tons of fun. Doors are going to open 5:30 Friday and Saturday in the Northern Lights area, and then the rodeo kicks off, get it, kicks off, at 7. Anyway, that's going to be a great time. And the Boys and Girls Club of Alpena, they're celebrating a century of impact with their 100th anniversary signature event, the Great Futures Gala, and that is coming up May 8th, and that's going to be at the Aplex, so you can check that out and support them. And in Traverse City, I found a ton of fun things. My big one is the Father Fred garage sale. It's the final one, the 35th. So you can help others and help yourself this Saturday from 9 to 3. On stage, the Little Traverse Civic Theater presents Annie, and that's going to be Thursday night through Sunday. The Old Town Playhouse in Traverse City has Cosmo St. Charles is dead, and someone in this room killed him. Anyway, you can check that out. 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Terry, you're going to love this. Interlochen Center for the Arts has The Who's Tommy.
0: Yes.
1: Anyway, some seats were still available. I checked it out. $38 for the seats. And it's going to be Friday and Saturday nights, Sunday afternoon. And then I say follow it up with a little pinball wizard action at the Coin Slot or the Right Brain Brewery. The Rat Pack is together again. That's going to be Friday night at the City Opera House in Traverse City. And guess what? Still some seats available for their Saturday night performance. It's a tribute to Bob Seger.

0: it's his birthday. It's his birthday today.
1: I know. It's his birthday. And you can go check it out. And against the wind. Anyway, the tickets are going to be $39 to $69. Little River in Manistee, their casino is going to have Saturday night tribute to Michael Jackson. $20 cover charge. Starts at 7. The show's at 8 o'clock. Head on over there, and that's going to be a good time. And then I thought this was funny. The Traverse City Trail Running Festival is Saturday morning at Timber Ridge. Okay, you can go 5K, 10K, 25K, 50, 75, and 100K. 100K, do you know what that is? Further than driving to Cadillac from Traverse City. Or further than driving to Petoskey from Traverse City.
0: This is running?
1: And they're running. And I have to make two stops in my car for snacks in Elk Rapids and Charlevoix. So, whoo-wah, good luck to all of you. And then just two more things I loved. Manistee's Rats and Rods Card Party is Saturday morning at 9 at the VFW. And then a Mother's Day soiree is Saturday, noon to 5 at Lake Ann Brewery. 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
0: All righty. The Ambassador of Fun. Yay, Tracy. Yeah.
1: But I want to say, the party of the season, the party of the season is coming, and the online auction starts this Saturday, and the party is next Saturday. It's the Cat Lady Fashion Show, and in-house right now, we have Lisa and Malin, and they are from TC Paw, the very best organization. Please donate and volunteer.
0: Hi, guys.
2: Hello.
0: You're joining our 2 minute with Tracy, which never goes 2 minutes, segment to find out what's going on. And so you've got a fashion show coming up. Is this the second year of it?
2: Or? It is.
0: Okay.
2: Yeah.
0: Second year. And tell us what it's about.
2: It's all about silliness.
0: Okay.
2: We want to get people in the room for a couple of hours and just have a good time and leave everything in their head outside.
0: All right, and so there's it's a fashion show.
2: It's a
0: so people it's dress
2: it,
0: as
2: it has an essence of a fashion show. It's a silly fashion
1: it's
2: show.
1: It's outrageous. Everybody comes in cat outfits, don't they? Don't they wear crazy cat clothes?
2: They can manifest a cat. They can manifest a cat lady. You know, with the robe and the curlers. We've got some guys this year. I think we've got four male models. Who knows what they're going to do, but it's going to be fun.
0: All right, so there's a cash bar, scrumptious munchies, silent auction, a photo booth, surprises, and feline chaos. And so what's the cost to get in? This is May 16th, 6 p.m., and it's taking place at Denos Museum at NMC's campus.
2: Yeah, we have the entire complex.
0: Okay.
2: We'll go into the Denos Museum and have hors d'oeuvres, and people can see the auction items. We're going to have live music. We've got Chris Sturr and his band, The Pocket, as well as Levi Britton performing.
0: Oh, Levi. Love him.
2: Yeah, right? And then at 7 o'clock, we move into the auditorium for the Cat Lady Fashion Show.
0: So they actually walk up. Is there a
2: We don't have a runway. We do have a stage.
0: A cat. So they'll do a catwalk across the stage.
2: They're doing
0: very nice. And what is your involvement?
3: I'm the president of TC Paw.
0: Okay.
3: So I started it about 3 years ago. And we are really excited to be approaching 1,000 adoptions in that 3 years. And this is our big fundraiser. So once a year we do a big fundraiser, and this is it.
0: So you rescue abandoned kitties, or
3: yes.
0: How does it work?
3: So abandoned cats and kittens from the Traverse City and surrounding areas, and get them ready for forever homes.
0: Ah, and do you have them fixed and whatnot before
3: Absolutely,
0: they go out?
3: Absolutely, always. They're all fixed, microchipped, fully vaccinated, you know, seen by the vet, tested for disease.
0: Do you have a housing unit for them somewhere?
3: How does it don't. Work? We're foster-based, so all of our cats are in foster homes. We also have the cats at PetSmart for brief periods of time to meet people, so that we do our adoptions through PetSmart in Traverse City.
0: Oh, those are your kitties.
3: They
0: are. I go visit them.
3: Yep, yeah. Those are our kitties, but they're all in foster homes, so they're... we don't have the overhead of a space. We don't have

0: rent, we don't have electricity. All of our, you know, donations go really quite directly to the cats.
1: All kitty cat lovers and people who like to have a good time. So the event is next Saturday, May 16th at Dinos Museum. And how do you get tickets?
0: You can go onto the website, which is www.catladyfashionshow.com, and the tickets are available there.
1: And there's a pre-auction, you said?
0: The auction goes online this Saturday, so you can start bidding this Saturday, and then it continues through the evening of the show.
1: What kind of items are in the auction?
2: Oh, my goodness. They've got baskets, blankets, artwork, experiences. It's a huge auction.
0: Jewelry, trips.
1: Okay, I'm going to give you, they can co-host lunch at the Leedsville Cafe with me, and they can pick the theme. How about that? That can be one of the things people can auction on. They can come have an hour on the radio.
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0: ZZ Top on the Rock Station, KLT on Terry Ray. I've got the Weather Channel on in the background, and more than a foot of snow just got under. Snow time, we're done. We got sunshine. Let's do that. KLT's weather's for Morris Moving and Storage, because your friends really don't want to help you move. Visit their website. It's in the low 50s, if not near 60, by the time we get to the weekend. So warming up nicely right now in Alpena, 41. You got the sunshine, 43 Harbor Springs, 45 in Cadillac and downtown Traverse City. Overcast right now, but the sunshine's peeking through, and 43 as we get closer to noontime and lunch at the Leedsville Cafe. We're celebrating Bob Seger's birthday today. Birthday number 81 during lunch at the Leedsville Cafe. Plus, the gals from the cat rescue were here just a little bit ago from TC Paw Cat Rescue, and they left a pair of Cat Lady Fashion Show tickets for the event, which is next Saturday night in Traverse City at the Dinos Museum, Millikan Auditorium, for me to give away. So I'm going to give those away during the noontime hour. All right? All right.
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There's a bunch of you who should have been named Love, huh? Tardy. It is KLT Toto right there for you. I'm Terry Ray. Hello. Getting closer to noontime and lunch at the Leitzville Cafe. The theme today, it's Bob Seger's birthday. So we're going to play a lot of Bob Seger songs, and you can wish him a happy birthday yourself. He lives here in northern Michigan. He just may be listening. You never know. 231-941-9558. We'll get you through. 231-941-9558. 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And one of the sponsors of Lunch at the Leitzville Cafe is open right now. They're open. They open on Wednesdays through the weekend. I'm talking Downtown Bistro and Bakery on Main in Sheboygan for breakfast, lunch, and spirits. 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

0: 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We're heading that way.
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1: 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We'll get you through. 231-941-9558. 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
2: Today's going to be A-okay, because today we're celebrating your birthday. Happy birthday, Bob Seger. Celebrating your birthday.
1: That was beautiful. It's KLT.

0: I want to sing a song to Bob Seger, the happy birthday song. Is that okay?
1: All right, you're going to sing to Bob. All right.
0: Yep, it's the happy birthday.
1: Okay.
0: Happy birthday to you. Happy birthday to you. Happy birthday, Bob Seger. Happy birthday to you.
1: It's KLD.

0: Tina Turner wrote that song. Bob Seger brought it to life, huh? It is Lunch at the Leitzville Cafe on KLT on Bob Seger's birthday.
1: Hey, this is Mike. I share my birthday today with Bob Seger, KLT. I'm 54 today, and I was wondering if you could play Traveling Man, Beautiful Loser.
0: Happy birthday, Mike. Absolutely.
1: Awesome. All right. Yeah, we're here rocking you out in Patton Welding in Kalkaska.
0: Awesome. Have a great day.
1: You too, Terry Ray. Thank you.
0: Bye-bye. It's KLT.

0: I was thinking Betty Lou by Bob Seger.
1: Is getting out tonight. Who's this?
0: Kevin.
1: Hi, Kevin. Have a great day, man.
0: Thank you.
1: Celebrating Bob Seger's birthday today. Yeah. It's the Rock Station. KLT.

0: Bob Seger and the Silver Bullet Band. Lots of you on the KLT radio text line sending in requests, including Nurse Lisa. I wanted to hear this one, but I'll let this guy in his so eloquent way to request it.
1: Yeah, you play anything you want to do now.

0: Bob Seger and the Silver Bullet Band on the rock station KLT. It is Lunch at the Leedsville Cafe. Until you start playing them back to back to back, you forget how many great songs Bob Seger has.
1: Hi, Terry.
0: Yes.
1: For Bob Seger's birthday, how about Still the Same?
0: Still the Same. You got it. I haven't heard this in a while. It's the rock station KLT.

Bob Seger and the Silver Bullet Band on the rock station KLT. There's a lot of you apparently that share a birthday with Mr. Bob Seger. And we heard from one of you a minute ago, but then also Brendan McNamara, his birthday is today. And he's working at Team Elmer's in Hillman. Happy birthday to you, Brendan McNamara. Jim from Ellsworth also shares a birthday with Bob Seger. Today is his 60th. P-Town Mike wishes Bob a happy 29,585 days of life. Is that what 81 years are? 29,585 days for Bob Seger. Very nice. It's lunch at the Leedsville Cafe. The Rock Station. KLT.

0: Not a day goes by I'm not asked for that song. Bob Seger and the Silver Bullet Band on the rock station. KLT, it is lunch at the Leitzville Cafe. I'm Terry Ray. Happy birthday, Bob Seger. I have met Bob Seger over the years, and I only have one picture with him. And it was at, I think it was backstage at the Palace of Auburn Hills. I took my sister Connie, and it is her, she's got one eye, maybe both eyes closed, and I got somewhere, and it was like, it was before we had cell phones, so you could say, let me check your work, you know, okay, no, take another one. And so it was a one and done picture, and we both look ridiculous. I have a rock star photo album that I keep. That one is not in it. I need an updated photo. Bob Seger should come to KLT one day. I'm just putting it out to the universe and to you, Bob Seger. A beautiful day in northern Michigan for Bob Seger's birthday. KLT's weather's for Ellsworth Farmers Exchange. Delivered or picked up, they have what you need for cattle, equine, swine, poultry, and companion animals. Frost freeze again tonight and tomorrow night. I got flowers early. I mentioned that like a week ago. I got all flowers, and so I'm having to cover them again. But it's worth it because they're beautiful. Sunshine, Traverse City says high 48, 50 on the East Coast. Beautiful from coast to coast. We get sunshine tomorrow and 50. And then it'll be Friday near 60, into the low 60s on Saturday, back to the 50s on Sunday. But pretty much sunshine the whole way along. It'll be a nice ride through the week, except for the frost at night. Cover your whatevers. Right now in Alpena, 46, you got the sunshine. 43 Harbor Springs, 46 Cadillac, and downtown Traverse City. Sitting at 43. 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
4: Ah, yeah, there seem to be a lot of birthdays today. Bear Slayer's on the text line. Happy birthday to Bobby Henson. Happy birthday, Bobby Henson. Who else is it? It was this guy down here. Jim from Ellsworth's birthday. Somebody else's who's working in... Boy, they just keep popping up. One after another after another. Let's go to this one. What do you have?
5: Hi. It's not my birthday. It's Friday. Let's see. My hand surgeon's birthday is today.
4: Your hamster?
5: Yeah, hand surgeon.
4: Oh, hand surgeon is a
5: hand surgeon. Completely, Mark Leslie.
4: Completely different than a hamster. Yes. Okay.
5: I'd like to request the most obscure Bob Seger song you can think of.
4: All right, you got it. I don't know if this is obscure, but it's a good one. Happy birthday, Bob Seger. It's KLT.

It's an old Memphis song. Old Memphis song.

0: Hi, Terry. Mike from Boyne City.
1: Hi, Mike.
0: It's not my birthday today, but it's my wife and mine, our anniversary.
1: Happy anniversary. What a beautiful day for an anniversary.
0: Perfect, perfect. Oh, yeah, we didn't plan it that way back in the day. It hinges upon the availability of the hall.
1: Okay, it was a shotgun wedding is what you're saying then.
0: No. Our reception was at the night the Columbus Hall, so the date of the availability of the hall dictated the day we got married.
1: Well, that worked out beautifully. Happy, it's their 31st anniversary. Happy 31st anniversary to Mike and Diane. In Boyne City, it's Bob Seeger's birthday.
2: 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I feel like a number. 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
1: 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It's KLT.

0: Feel Like a Number. Bob Seger and the Silver Bullet Band on the rock station KLT. It is lunch at the Leedsville Cafe. I'm Terry Ray. 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It's also brought to you today by the lovely Downtown Bistro and Bakery, where breakfast, lunch, and spirits blend with a bistro flair. Open Wednesday through Saturday, 8 till 2. They're on Main Street next to the Farmer's Market in Sheboygan. All right, it's time to play Terry Ray's Most Excellent Catchphrase Game. The theme for the game today will be Bob Seger songs. I will describe a song and you tell me what it is. I'm sure it's going to go really well. Up for grabs, I had the gals Malin and Lisa from the from TC Paw Cat Rescue here earlier, and there's a Cat Lady Fashion Show. Tickets are $35 each. It's at Denos Museum Millikan Auditorium next Saturday night, May 16th at 6 p.m. And it's a fashion show. There's going to be live entertainment, good-looking men, spicy women, cat-loving celebrities, people dressed like cats, people not dressed like cats, people acting like cats. If you enjoy cats, this might be your time. 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I need a male and I need a female. And you know what else I'm going to throw in? $25 gift card to Alpine Chocolate House as well. 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If you haven't won this game in 30 days, let's go right now.
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7: All right, I have Adrian and I have Terry on the line. Say hello to each other.
8: Hi, Terry.
9: Hello.
7: And where are you? Where are you from, Adrian?
8: Gaylord.
7: Where are you from, Terry?
9: Beulah.
7: All right, so I'm going to give clues as to what I'm trying to get you to say. Actually, a song title I'm trying to get you to say. You shout out answers, first one to five wins. You got it?
9: Yep.
7: All right, this is a Bob. Here we go. This is a Bob Seger song about young love in the backseat of a Chevy. And you're working on the...
8: Train Green.
7: It's a Bob Seger song.
9: Night Moves.
7: Night Moves. Working on the Night Moves. All right. This is a song that was in a movie that involved underwear sliding across the floor.
9: Risky Business.
7: Yeah. What was the song?
9: Oh.
7: What was Tom Cruise dancing to? It's a favorite at weddings and get-togethers. He doesn't care for modern songs. He prefers the classics.
9: Old records off the shelf.
7: Yeah.
8: Old records off the shelf.
7: What's the name of the song? Old time rock and roll. All right. This is a song about life on the road and traveling, and somebody thinks you look like a girl.
8: Traveling Man.
7: No. And it could be about a book.
8: Looks Like a Woman.
7: Are either of you Bob Seger fans at all?
8: Oh, absolutely. And I'm just like drawing a blank.
9: Okay. Yes, me too.
7: Turn the page. Okay. How about this one? This was famous for truck commercials, and it's about strength and resilience. It was in a Chevy commercial.
9: Like a Rock.
7: Yes, Like a Rock.
8: Yep.
7: All right. This is, every small town has this, and he sings about women who were walking on it.
9: Strut.
7: Yeah, no, every small town has a main street. Okay, I'm going to make you both win something. Stay right there. Was it the clues? It probably was. Probably should have made it easier. All right, that's Terry Ray's most excellent catchphrase game. I don't know if most excellent should be included in the title today.
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7: About a billion of you have checked in with Bob Seger tunes, and I couldn't get to all of you. Let's finish with this one, and we're going to call the next name for the 5 grand frenzy.

0: 1:20, so in 20 minutes from right now. And we're going to let you finish us. Here we go.
1: Hi, Terry.
0: Hello.
1: How about Get Out of Denver or Betty Lou?
0: I played both.
1: Did you really?
0: Oh, wait, no, I played Nutbush and Betty Lou. Get Out of Denver. All right, that I could do.
1: All right, awesome.
0: Have a great day. Thank you.
2: Bye.
0: Happy birthday, Bob Seger. It's KLT.

0: One of those super groups, Paul Rogers from Bad Company, Jimmy Page, The Firm on the Rock Station. KLT on Turi Ray, good afternoon. It is 1:20. That means it is time to go.
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0: All right, going to call another name in KLT's Five Grand Frenzy. This person will have 9 minutes, 75 seconds to call us back. And if they do, they will be a winner of $25 and an instant finalist for that Five Grand drawing, which is coming up in just a couple of weeks. We will be doing on Tuesday, the 26th of May. And today is the 6th, so in 20 days is the drawing. All right, we pulled the name. The name is David Sudman of Central Lake. David Sudman of Central Lake, you now have 9 minutes, 75 seconds to call us back, and the timer has begun. 231-941-9558 will get you through. 231-941-9558. 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
5: That is you, David. Woo! That was quick turnaround. All right. Well, you have won $25, and now you are going to be one of our finalists for the $5,000 frenzy.
6: All right.
5: Yeah, all right. The next name will be called at 4:50 this afternoon. Squatch will do the next name right here on KLT. Good luck.

0: Collective Soul on the Rock Station, KLT. I'm Terry Ray. Good afternoon. It is May 6th. We have established that it is Bob Seger's birthday pretty well during lunch at the Leedsville Cafe. It's also National Nurses Day. Shout out to all the nurses. They take care of you. Get to the hospital, whatever, they just take care of everything. And the doctor comes in, he's like, and then he's out. It's the nurses that do everything. Good job, nurses. It's also National No Homework Day and National Beverage Day. On this day, 22 years ago today was the very last episode of Friends. That doesn't seem possible. They're still, I saw the other day, they're getting like millions of dollars in residuals every year. All the stars of Friends all still getting paid for. They don't have to do anything for the rest of their life. Just sit back and spend some money. 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Sunshine high near 50 today. Maybe even into the 50s. We'll see. That's the forecast. So a widespread frost tonight and tomorrow night. And then we get sunshine, though, by day. 50 today, tomorrow, 58 by Friday, low 60s by Saturday, back into the 50s by Sunday, but sunshine continues each and every day. Yes, right now in Alpena, however, it is overcast. 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Let's go to WKLT.com, click on webcams, downtown Alpena Marina Cam, and yeah, I see a lot of clouds, overcast. All right, that's brought to you by Larry's Collision and Truck Stuff. If you ever want to look at it, you can see what's going on in Alpena. You can also see what's going on in downtown Traverse City, which there's some blue skies peeking through, but a little on the cloudy side. How about Harbor Springs, 42? You got the sunshine, 48 in Cadillac, 44. In Traverse City. Still coming up this afternoon, Pat Benatar, Foreigner, and more.
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Foreigner on the rock station, KLT. I'm Terry Ray. Good afternoon. They are still, National Cherry Festival, Foreigner is still one of my favorite shows over the years. Because it's just hit after hit, song after song. They're just singing along the whole night, and they were so energetic. It's been, I mean, it's probably been 10, 15 years since they were here, but I remember it fondly. There's a fellow named Matthew from Drummond Island who is on the text line, says he's a lifelong listener. And he said that my Bob Seger clues were extremely easy. So Matthew and I knew the answers. Hello to Drummond Island. I hope you're having a good day, man. Thank you. Don and TC's on there too. D-O-N, Don. One of those people that I can't distinguish because there's Dawn and Don. Yeah, it sounds the same, right? In D.C. He had mentioned, please play Turn. I didn't play Turn the Page. That needs to happen this afternoon, Bob Seger's birthday. But he wrote, I was stuck in Georgia hitchhiking in Florida back in 1978. This song got me through. Thank you. And that's Don in D.C. However I say it, it's just not going to sound right. Anyway, all right, next week, I just need to tell you that we have just gotten a whole pile of all kinds of tickets that we're adding to the Miller Lite ticket window, including David Lee Roth tickets for 4th of July at the National Cherry Festival. Every day next week, we will give away a pair of tickets, and then probably the week after that, and we've got front row, too, that we're working on a plan for. We also have a whole load of tickets for the Interlochen Center for the Arts, including Bret Michaels and George Thorogood and Brit Floyd, the Pink Floyd tribute thing that I guess is really cool, and Stray Cats and several of those shows that we're going to start giving out. We also have tickets for

0: Airball, which is a arena rock tribute band. It's coming at the end of this month to Leland R. Sands Casino Showroom. So we're going to be amping up the Miller Lite ticket window. I'm just giving you a heads up. Do not wander off is the moral of the story. All right, have yourselves a great day. I am out of here. Squatch is up next. He's got your next chance for the $5,000 frenzy at 450. He's got the 4 at 4 at 404 with Sweet and Savory Pie Company. 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So have yourselves a fabulous day, whatever you end up doing. I will chat with you again tomorrow, my friends. See ya.
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0: Tom Petty on the rock station, KLT, Learning to Fly. Squatch here with you. Happy hump day, everybody, and lots to get to today. I'm excited about Smash or Trash tonight. I've got a new Rolling Stones tune. They have a new album coming out July 10th. Foreign Tongues is what it's called. And I've got an advance release of a new tune called Empty Handed. So in the 6 o'clock hour, I'm going to want to know, what do you think? Is it a smash hit or should we trash it? And of course, that's brought to you by the Black Bear Grill. And then we have the work release program in the 5 o'clock hour. And of course, it's never too early to get your requests in at 231-941-9558, which is a landline, or you can send a text. But if you do send a text request for a tune, got to include your name. That's how your tune gets played. And of course, we have the 4 at 4 at 4:04 with Sweet and Savory Pie Company giveaway. So, yeah, there you go. Lots to get to on this hump day. And I saw that I was looking at the news, and they're saying that the new ballroom that President Trump wants is going to cost $1 billion. I felt like Dr. Evil when I said that. And I don't know why he's so obsessed with ballroom. I know Stormy Daniels said he had a lot, but I don't know. Maybe we could, and Mexico's not going to pay for it, right? They still owe us for the wall, I think. I don't know if anyone sent a collection notice. We'll figure out what's going on. I don't know. They can't even figure out what's going on, right? Yeah, exactly. We got Joan Jett and the Eagles. And again, I'd love to hear from you, so give me a call. It is hump day on the rock station KLT.
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0: Yep, who wouldn't, right? It's the Rock Station, KLT, and Squatch here with you, Nickelback there, and why don't we take a look at the weather? It is sunny and nice out. Could be a little warmer. Currently 43 in Traverse and Petoskey, 48 in Cadillac and Alpena. Overnight low, right around 31. We've got a freeze warning yet again tonight. Tomorrow, though, high of 50, mostly sunny. Same thing on Friday. Looking mostly sunny. High of 58. They upped it a little bit. There you go. Saturday's looking like we got some rain showers on and off throughout the day. High of 61. Sunday's looking beautiful. High of 54. Again, sunny skies. 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The number here, folks, 231-941-9558. I'd love to hear from you, but stick around because we've got Def Leppard and Pink Floyd coming up right after this.
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0: Pink Floyd on the rock station KLT. Another brick in the wall. You got Squatch here with you, and we had another winner on the show. I know that. David Sudman was one of the people that called in time for KLT's 5 Grand Frenzy. Now, that's happening 3 times a day, 9:20 a.m., 1:20 p.m., and 4:50 p.m., and I'm going to be doing that again in the 4 o'clock hour. A couple of our other winners, Kaylee Crusell. She was from Pelston, Kyle Ryan from Copemish, Chris Ullman from Traverse City, and of course David earlier today from Central Lake. So if you have registered to win, first of all, kudos and good luck on all that, but make sure you're listening again at 4:50 because we really have that timer. And I don't know if you were listening the other day when I had Kaylee Crusell. Literally, she called back with 2 seconds left on the clock. I couldn't believe I was looking at the clock, saw the phone ring, picked it up, and as the timer was just going off, she goes, "Hi, somebody called me." Couldn't believe it. It's like something right out of a movie. Pretty cool. So it's a lot of fun, and who wouldn't want that $5,000 grand prize, right? Yeah, so make sure you're paying attention. Let's get back into the music. Right after this, we have Aerosmith and Bruce Springsteen kicking off a long rock block. It's coming up next.
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2: I'm Melissa Smith with Up North Live News. Here's some of the stories we're working on for Wednesday. Detroit is set to gain a new professional women's hockey team as the Professional Women's Hockey League expands to the city. Governor Whitmer announced the expansion, bringing a PWHL franchise to what's long been known as Hockey Town. The move also includes Detroit hosting the league's 2026 awards ceremony and draft. Whitmer said the addition builds on Michigan's strong hockey tradition and growing support for women's sports, pointing to strong fan turnout and the state's history of producing top hockey talent. Human remains discovered during an excavation project in Lake County have been determined to be ancestral. After the discovery prompted law enforcement response and temporarily closed off the area, Tuesday afternoon deputies were dispatched to an area on South Star Lake Drive in Lake Township. Representatives in the medical examiner's office, including an anthropologist, responded to the scene. After examination, the remains were determined to be ancestral in nature. The remains were respectively secured and released into the custody of the anthropologist. Up North Live is hoping to fill the blood supply need with some help from our viewers. We'll be hosting the blood bus with Versity Blood Center of Michigan Thursday, May 14th from 12 p.m. to 5:30 p.m. This will be Up North Live's 15th blood drive since 2020. A total of 307 pints have been collected, which equates to 921 lives being saved. We have a link to sign up for the blood drive on our website. Simply check out upnorthlive.com. 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

0: The Doors on the Rock Station, KLT. Squatch here with you. And, you know, the movie The Doors by Oliver Stone was on TV not too long ago. And I forgot what a great show that was. What a great movie. And Val Kilmer did such a bang-up job. And to think that he couldn't even get an audition for that movie, for that role. He did all the singing live, so when you see him in the movie, that's actually his voice. And he actually got like a makeup artist and somebody to style a wig, and he performed a couple of tunes like Jim Morrison and sent a VHS tape to Oliver Stone, and that's how he got that part. I thought that was pretty cool. And speaking of Val Kilmer, I see that he has a movie that's coming up, even though he has passed too soon, I might add. I guess they're doing an AI reconstruction of his voice, and he's going to be in a movie. So I don't know how that works, but it's going to be interesting to see. If nothing else, it'll be cool to see Val Kilmer again, because I think they filmed some of the parts before he passed, and now they're adding his voice and finishing it up with AI. Interesting. Hey, folks, keep listening for the Miller Lite ticket window to open for your chance to win Hairball, American's best tribute band to Arena Rock. Yeah, we've got a couple of tickets to that. Now, that's taking place Saturday, May 30th at Leelanau Sands Casino Showroom. It's a high-voltage tribute to the legends of 80s Arena Rock, and they have some pretty amazing pyrotechnics and lights, and it's just nothing but nonstop rock anthems. So if you ever like a really, really good cover band, this is the concert to check out. Now, we have information about this at WKLT.com. All right, let's get back into the music. Billy Idol and Green Day coming up right after this.
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0: The Stones with Miss You on the Rock Station. KLT, Squatch here with you. And hey, you're not going to want to miss this new Stones tune I'm going to be playing tonight on KLT's Smash or Trash just after 6 o'clock. It's called Empty Handed, and it's from their new album that's coming out July 10th, Foreign Tongues. So yeah, I'm pretty excited to debut this here at KLT, and I want you to call in and let me know if you think it's a smash hit or if we should trash it. And you can win yourself a gift certificate from Black Bear Grill and the Bear Bourbon Bar at Black Bear Golf Course in Vanderbilt. All right, let's get back into the music. AC/DC, oh no, I'm sorry, Motley Crue and Phil Collins coming up right after this.
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3: That's right. Here it is, for better or for worse. It is the 4 at 4 at 4:04. 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From their sweet raspberry pies to their hearty steak and Guinness pies, just one bite and you'll know their pies are their passion. And I have a $20 gift card if you can spot the phony headline. Four headlines, three are real. Here we go. Number one, Taylor Swift used to have crabs. Number two, the Olympics used to award medals for architecture. Number three, taking a photo of your food makes it taste better. And number four, Disney is using AI to alter vintage cartoons to remove blackface and other racially insensitive elements. Again, those four headlines. Number one, Taylor Swift used to have crabs. Number two, the Olympics used to award medals for architecture. Number three, taking a photo of your food makes it taste better. And number four, Disney using AI to alter vintage cartoons to remove blackface and other racially insensitive elements. Can you spot the phony headline? Well, it's good for a $20 gift card to the Sweet and Savory Pie Company. The number 231-941-9558. That's 231-941-WKLT. In the meantime, it's Zeppelin, Kashmir, on the rock station, KLT.

0: Hey, that's nice. What is that, velvet?
1: No, it's cashmere.
0: It's Led Zeppelin on the rock station. KLT Squatch here with you. It is the 4 at 4 at 4:04 today, brought to you by the Sweet and Savory Pie Company. We're playing for a $20 gift card, and let me run down the four headlines quickly one more time. Number one, Taylor Swift used to have crabs. Number two, the Olympics used to award medals for architecture. Number three, taking a photo of your food makes it taste better. And number four, Disney using AI to alter vintage cartoons to remove blackface and other racially insensitive elements. The number 231-941-9558. Let's go to the phones. Can you spot the phony headline?
2: I think it's three.
0: Number three, taking a photo of your food makes it taste better. No, a new study found taking a photo of your food actually makes it taste better because when you pause to take that picture before you eat, the delayed gratification makes you enjoy the food more.
2: Huh.
0: Yeah.
2: Okay.
0: Who knows? Try back, though, okay?
2: Thank you.
0: The number 231-941-9558. Can you spot the phony headline?
3: Yes, number two.
0: Number two, the Olympics used to award medals for architecture. No, this is a true story. They awarded medals for architecture from 1912 to 1948. There's a long list of odd Olympic medals throughout history, but I thought that was the most interesting. Thanks for calling, though.
3: What were they using, their brain muscles? That doesn't make any sense.
0: Yeah, they didn't get a medal for using their brain. I will agree with you there, but thanks again.
3: All right.
0: Let's go to the next call. Can you spot the phony headline?
2: I'm going to say one this time.
0: One, Taylor Swift used to have crabs. Taylor Swift put out a list of things we don't know about her, like she used to have pet hermit crabs that she loved watching. So, no, it's true. She had crabs, but hopefully it's all taken care of now. You know what I mean?
2: Yeah, I hope it is. Seriously,
0: Kelsey. All right, try back again. I'm sure Kelsey knows for sure. All right, it's still open. The number 231-941-9558. Can you spot the phony headline?
3: Is it headline number four?
0: Headline number four. Disney is using AI to alter vintage cartoons to remove blackface and other racially insensitive elements. That is made up. You know they wouldn't do that.
3: Right.
0: Hey, who's this?
3: This is Michelle.
0: Michelle, what town are you from?
3: I'm from Gaylord.
0: Michelle from

0: Gaylord, you win yourself a $20 gift card to the Sweet and Savory Pie Company. I want to thank you for calling and for listening.
1: 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Thank you. I love your station.
0: Well, we love you. And we have more giveaways coming up in the 5 o'clock hour. Right now, it's the Cars on the Rock Station, KLT.

0: Yeah, it's Jimmy on the rock station KLT all along the watchtower. You know, I saw some interesting documentaries about his recording techniques, and a lot of people were trying to emulate his guitar tone. And it isn't just about the equipment he had on stage. When he was recording, he would actually pull out a pocket comb and some tape and make like a buzzing noise, like kazoo, that kind of thing. He even used a kazoo on some of them, so there'd be in the background this and it made this really cool. He played the solo with his mouth and then put them all together. There's another fun story where Pete Townsend was talking to him backstage and asking him about his amps and what he liked about this one or that one, that kind of thing. And the next time that Pete Townsend saw Jimi Hendrix, Jimi Hendrix had every amp that Pete Townsend had mentioned, and he was playing them all at once. Not like, I'll use this one for this song, that one for this kind of feel. He just wanted it all. Love that. All right, folks. Hey, listen, if you don't get your fill making a request during the morning show with Omelet and Finster for a song that you want to hear, or at lunch at the Leedsville Cafe, or heck, even during my work release program in the 5 o'clock hour, well, we've got a show for you. It happens every Saturday and Sunday right at noon. We let a listener take over the airwaves and play whatever they want for an hour. And they also win a $25 gift card to Rustic Hog Barbecue Bar and Grill on South Main Street in Lake City. Now, this Saturday, it's Ron Barup of Petoskey. Sunday, it's Sherry Foster of Barton City. But your name could be on this list as early as next weekend. And some tasty barbecue in your belly, by the way. So log on to WKLT.com, click on the MyTunes link, let us know what 10 songs you'd like us to listen to, and boom, next thing you know, Bob's your uncle. Or something like that. Let's get back into the music. We've got Eddie Money and, Tom Petty and you too coming up right after this.
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1: You two on the rock station, KLT. That, of course, off the Joshua Tree. And that happened when Bono visited El Salvador and witnessed the effect of U.S.-funded military intervention and all of the death in the area. And I really love the way The Edge really portrays some of the war sounds with his guitar. It's up there with Hendrix. All right, folks, why don't we take a look at the weather, which happens to be pretty darn nice. Currently, 46 degrees in Traverse and Alpena, 48 in Cadillac, 43 in Petoskey. Overnight low, right around 31, and we do have a freeze warning tonight. Tomorrow's looking good, though. Mostly sunny, high of 50. Friday, high of 56 with sunny skies. Saturday, high of 60. Sunny skies. Same thing on Sunday, too, a high of 54. 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We're getting closer to the work release program coming up in the 5 o'clock hour. The number here, 231-941-9558. That's a landline or a text line, and if you text your request, make sure and include your name. That's how your song gets played. We got The Police and Billy Squire coming up right after this.
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0: Billy Squire on the rock station KLT. Squatch here with you. We're getting closer to the work release program. The number here, 231-941-9558. I don't know if you've checked the KLT Miller Lite ticket window out at WKLT.com, but we have all kinds of tickets that we're giving away. A couple of that we just recently added, the Hairball. That's going to be Saturday, May 30th at Leelanau Sands Casino. Let's see, what else have we got? The Stray Cats at Interlochen Center for the Arts. Of course, we have Rock the Country with Kid Rock. Let's see, what else? Jefferson Starship, Candlebox, Shinedown, Daughtry, David Lee Roth, Quiet Riot, Rob Schneider. 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Cheap Trick at Saginaw Eagles Landing Casino and Hotel. Sammy Hagar and Rick Springfield. 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I mean, the list is crazy, folks. You need to log on to WKLT.com and click the Miller Lite ticket window and see all the tickets that we're giving away. In fact, we're going to be giving some stuff away when the Miller Lite ticket window opens. Make sure you're listening. And if you're, maybe you don't want to know just what we're giving away. Maybe you just want to know what concerts are coming to the area. We also have the KLT concert calendar. That's with everything that's happening in Michigan. So you can check that out as well. I mean, WKLT.com has a bunch of information. Our contests that are going on, where we're going to be, live appearances, stuff like that. And yeah, and more. So make sure you check it out. You can also stream the show on the site as well. All right, let's go. What are we going to do? Let's get back into the music. I've got Guns N' Roses. That'll get us up to the top of the hour. We'll take a look at the news and then get into your requests right after this.
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14: That's right, it is time.
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16: 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Hello, kid.
15: It's showtime.
14: It is showtime. I got to draw a name here for KLT's grand prize or Five Grand Frenzy. Yeah, we got a big barrel of names here. Hold on, looking for something, digging down deep. There we go. Please let it be good handwriting so I can actually read it. Okay, here we go. The name, Miriam Bellick. That's Miriam Bellick. Anyone know Miriam Bellick? Maybe you should let her know that she has, as of right now, 9 minutes and 75 seconds to call us at 231-941-9558. That's 231-941-WKLT for her chance to win the $25 drawing prize, but the grand prize drawing of $5,000 as well. So good luck to Miriam Bellick, and hope she calls. Let's make things legal here, folks.
0: The home of Omelet and Finster in the morning. 97.5 WKLT, Kalkaska, Traverse City. 93.5 WBCM, Boyne City, Petoskey. 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
18: I'm Melissa Smith with Up North Live News. Here's some of the stories we're working on for Wednesday. Detroit is set to gain a new professional women's hockey team as the Professional Women's Hockey League expands to

0: The city. Governor Whitmer announced the expansion, bringing a PWHL franchise to what's long been known as Hockey Town. The move also includes Detroit hosting the league's 2026 awards ceremony and draft. Whitmer said the addition builds on Michigan's strong hockey tradition and growing support for women's sports, pointing to strong fan turnout and the state's history of producing top hockey talent. Human remains discovered during an excavation project in Lake County have been determined to be ancestral. After the discovery prompted law enforcement response and temporarily closed off the area. Tuesday afternoon, deputies were dispatched to an area on South Starlake Drive in Lake Township. Representatives in the medical examiner's office, including an anthropologist, responded to the scene. After examination, the remains were determined to be ancestral in nature. The remains were respectively secured and released into the custody of the anthropologist. Up North Live is hoping to fill the blood supply need with some help from our viewers. We'll be hosting the Blood Bus with Versity Blood Center of Michigan Thursday, May 14th from 12 p.m. to 5:30 p.m. This will be Up North Live's 15th blood drive since 2020. A total of 307 pints have been collected, which equates to 921 lives being saved. We have a link to sign up for the blood drive on our website. Simply check out upnorthlive.com. 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
3: KLT, who's this? Hello? KLT? Oops, all right. I thought she was on here. Miriam Bellick just called back. Oh, there you are. Okay, hold on one second. Hold on. Got to do this. There, can you hear me?
4: Yes, I can.
3: All right, who's this?
4: This is Miriam Bellick.
3: Ah, Miriam Bellick. I said your name wrong, of course. All right, why don't you confirm the last three numbers of your cell number?
4: 645-6101.
3: Well, I didn't want everybody to know it. Yeah, just
4: okay.
3: The last one.
4: Oh, I'm sorry. Well, don't put it on the air.
3: All right. Well, there you go. All right. You are the winner. Congratulations. You get yourself a $25 prize for having your name drawn. But more importantly, you are now an instant finalist for that $5,000 frenzy. I want to thank you for calling.
4: Okay, great. Thank you.
3: All right. Hold on for just a moment. I'm going to get your information off the air, okay?
4: Okay, thank you.
3: All right, folks, it is the work release program. Sorry, we're a little scrambled here, but I'm going to check the text line first here. Give me a second. Let's see what somebody has. And, of course, we got to play the theme music, so we got that going. And here we go. All right. Ah, goodness. All right, we're back, folks. It is the work release program. The number here, 231-941-9558. I want to hear from you. Let me know what tune you would like played. Checking the text line, I've got Nathan from Houghton Lake. He wants Fleetwood Mac. So that's going to start us off here on the Work Release Program, KLT.

0: 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Squatch here with you. Oh, that's what happens when you have too much cold medication and try and work the spaceship here. All right, it is the work release program, the number 231-941-9558.
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0: Yeah, man, how's your Wednesday?
1: It's going good, man, pretty good.
0: Cool, what are you thinking for a song?
1: How about You Wreck Me, Tom Petty.
0: All right, Tom Petty coming your way. Thanks, man.
1: All right, thanks a lot, Squatch.
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And I've got insurance girl Jen checking in. She said, hey, can I hear some Hotel California? Absolutely. It's the Eagles on the Rock Station KLT.

0: Eagles on the Rock Station, KLT. 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
1: Good afternoon.
0: Hey, how are you, buddy?
1: Old and tired. I was just wondering, I haven't heard Looking Back by Bob Seger live in a long time.
0: Well, on Bob Seger's birthday, why don't we take care of that?
1: All right, well, I'd appreciate it. I'm going to go and have a beer and then catch you guys. I'm at 5 o'clock.
0: Well, that's why you're my homie.
1: Yeah. Sure, you're right, Ray.
0: All right, man. Have a good one.
1: All right, click.
0: Oh, bastard. Still hangs up on me. All right. I know we played most of the Bob Seger tunes for his birthday, but here's one for you. On the Rock Station, KLT.

0: Seeger on the rock station KLT on the golden child's birthday. That's right. It's Michigan's favorite son. Happy birthday, Mr. Bob Seeger. It is the work release program. The number here, 231-941-9558.
1: Yeah, Lord fucking here. Took me all night long by AC/DC.
0: Heck yeah. Coming your way. Who's this?
1: Devin.
0: All right, Devin, thanks for the call.
1: No problem.
0: He's a double threat. It's Devin Brisden. Also sent a text. He must really want to hear this. Well, here you go. It's the Rock Station, KLT.

ACDC on the Rock Station KLT. It is the work release program. Now, you can either give me a call here at the studio at 231-941-9558, or you can send a text like Brian and Linda from The Thumb did. They said, hey, it's Brian and Linda from The Thumb. I said, no way, because I just read that. You know what I mean? And then they said, how about Stairway to Heaven by Heart? Yeah. I haven't heard that one in a while. This is being performed for the members of Led Zeppelin at the Honors Awards ceremony that they were doing at the Kennedy Center. Very cool. On the Rock Station, KLT.

0: giving me the goosebumps. It's Heart with Stairway to the Heaven. And, you know, I have a couple of messages coming in here. Shadow just said, I can see the tear now. And I think he's referencing, if you see the video of that, you can actually see the members of Led Zeppelin watching Heart perform that, and they tear up. It's pretty cool. It is the work release program, the number 231-941-9558.
1: Thank you, Scott.
0: Hey, Louie, what can I play for you?
1: Well, we've had a lot of full moons lately. How about Ozzy Barking the Moon?
0: Sounds like a plan to me. Thanks for the call.
1: Yep, take care.
0: Yeah, two full moons in 1 month. That's crazy. Let's get our bark on. It's the Rock Station, KLT.

0: 6. Saturday, sunny, high of 60. And Sunday, sunny, high of 54. There you go. A couple of sunny days in a row. Looks like it's going to be a nice weekend, folks. 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All right, stick around. I'm going to get to more of your requests coming up right after this.
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0: It is the Work Release Program. You've got Squatch here with you. The number 231-941-9558. And Rockin' Bob in Indian River wants to hear Kansas, who happens to be playing May 23rd at Soaring Eagle Casino. That's just one of the concerts that we're giving tickets away to.
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0: 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It is the Work Release Program on the Rock Station KLT, the number 231-941-9558.
1: Yeah, this is the Forgiven Outlaw out here truck driving. How about some Thin Lizzy Jailbreak?
0: Ah, there's something I haven't heard in a long time. Yeah, absolutely. How's your Wednesday going?
1: Good. Rolling down the highway in Ohio.
0: All right. Well, thanks for listening, and let me get a tune on for you.
1: Thank you.
0: For all the hardworking drivers out there, it is the Work Release Program on the Rock Station, KLT.

0: Thin Lizzy on the Rock Station, KLT. Squatch here with you. It is the work release program, but coming up in just a little bit after 6 o'clock, we have Smash or Trash, which happens every Wednesday in the 6 o'clock hour, and I'm pretty excited about today. I have a new release from the Rolling Stones. They have a new album coming out July 10th, and the album is called Foreign Tongues, and I have a sneak peek at an early release. It's called Empty Handed. I want to know if you think it's a smash hit or if we should trash it. And up for grabs is a gift certificate from Black Bear Grill and the Bear Bourbon Bar at Black Bear Golf Course. And we're going to get into that. And one more of your requests for the work release hour coming up right after this.
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13: Ha! I see you shudder with anticipation. Squatch here with you. It is the work release program coming to the end of the program, I should say. And I got a request on the text line from Rob and Bobby. There you go. They're on the road. They're on their way from Presque Isle to Traverse City, and they wanted to hear Blinded by the Light for Madison and Rob and Bobby. All right, so there you go. All three of you. The more people, the more influential your request, right? No, that's not how it works. I kid. All right, so here's a song originally written by Bruce Springsteen, but performed here now by Manfred Mann's Earth Band. Blinded by the Light. Bringing a close to the work release program on the Rock Station, KLT.

The home of Ahmed and Finster in the morning. 97.5 WKLT Kalkaska, Traverse City. 93.5 WBCM Boyne City, Petoskey. 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
1: Time now for KLT's Smash or Trash. Is it a smash hit? Or should we trash it?
2: Something stinks.
3: Yeah, and it's probably the Squatch. That's right, it is Smash or Trash. And I have a special song tonight. It's a new release by the Rolling Stones. It's called Empty Handed, and it's from their new upcoming album called Foreign Tongues, and that's going to be out July 10th. They have a couple of other songs that they're going to be releasing over the next week or so, but I thought we'd start with this one. Again, it's called Empty Handed, and what I'm going to do is take five callers. Let me know what your votes are, if it's a smash hit or if we should trash it. Why five? Well, because that way we don't have a hung jury with, half liking it, half not liking it. And the fifth caller is going to win a gift card from Black Bear Grill and the Bear Bourbon Bar at Black Bear Golf Course in Vanderbilt. 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Feel better, feel heard, and feel well. The number here, folks, 231-941-WKLT, also known as 231-941-9558. Without further ado, here we go. It is the Rolling Stones with Empty Handed on the Rock Station KLT.

There you go. Empty-handed, new Rolling Stones hitting the shelves soon. Off of the album coming out in July 10th, Foreign Tongues. So there you go. Let me know. What do you think? Is it a smash hit or should we trash it? The number 231-941-9558. In the meantime, we be listening to some Golden Earring. It's Radar Love on the Rock Station, KLT.

Golden Earring on the Rock Station, KLT. Squatch here with you. And, you know, you don't have to listen to us just on the radio in your car or at work or at home. 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Now, it's free to get, very easy to use. I mean, my parents can use it, I know.

0: you can use it. And it has a cool feature on there, one of many cool features, but the one that I like is a button that you can press and record a message that comes to us live in the studio here. 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It's brought to you by Northwest Oil Express on Garfield Avenue in Traverse City. All right, stick around. 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

0: David Bowie on the rock station, KLT Squatch, with a weather update for you. Temps are coming down a little bit, actually everywhere except Cadillac. It's odd. Currently 43 degrees in Traverse and Petoskey, 40 in Alpena, 48 in Cadillac. Yeah, you're getting warmer there. Overnight low 30. We do have a freeze warning tonight, and then tomorrow sunny with a high of 50. The next day 55 and sunny. It's just going to be right around 50 and sunny for the next couple of days. 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We've got AC/DC and The Clash coming up right after this.
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0: The Clash on the rock station KLT. 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Maybe you still want a hoodie. 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All right, and before I get out of here, I am going to do one last long rock block. I've got Whitesnake and Ted Nugent ready to kick that off. I want you to stick around, though, because Ron Pritchard's going to rock you till midnight. I want to thank everybody for listening. See ya.
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